0: Club's Senior Manager of Business Operations and Corporate Partnerships, helping strengthen the team's business operations and community relationships across Southwest Saskatchewan. Broncos Governor Liam Chufu says Lapan's focus on revenue generation and creative marketing will help to ensure a smooth transition of leadership. The promotion comes as the Broncos prepare for their 40th anniversary season. Two Swift Current Colts are bringing home silver medals after Saskatchewan fell in overtime in the Football Canada Cup Championship. Chase Osseth says that the loss stung, but it also showed the team where they can improve.
1: Having a quick start is really important, and keeping the momentum through the game is also huge.
0: Saskatchewan reached the final after wins over New Brunswick and Ontario before falling 23-20 to Quebec and Winnipeg. The Swift Current Broncos will have a familiar face looking after player health this season. The club has announced athletic therapist Matthew Zoltek is returning for his fourth season with the organization. Zoltek says he's incredibly fortunate to be going back, adding that the Broncos continue to set the standard for what it means to truly invest in every player who comes through their doors. The Broncos say Zoltek's return reinforces the club's commitment to providing elite care and development for its players throughout the 2026-27 WHL season. The Toronto Blue Jays came up short last night as they fell 12-2 over to Tampa Bay. They'll be looking to reliever Braden Frisher as the starting pitcher in their next matchup with the Rays, while Tampa will start with Griffin Jacks. The Jays are six games out from the final American League wildcard spot. Six teams have qualified for the Scotties Tournament of Hearts and Montana's Brier. Reigning champions Team Kerry Einarsson and Team Matt Dunstone will be representing Team Canada at their respective events. Team Tyler Tardy also claimed a spot in the Brier. Tardy replaced Mike McEwen as the Team Saskatchewan skip this offseason. And if you have a story tip or score to share, make sure to let us know. Call 306-773-NEWS or submit it anytime, anywhere on SwiftCurrentOnline.com by clicking on Submit News.
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0: For tonight, a yellow heat warning in effect for Swift Current with a bit of cloud cover and then a low of 17. For tomorrow, sunshine here with a bit of cloud cover in the afternoon, a small chance of seeing some rain at a high of 32 for the day. Friday's looking like sunshine, being a high of 34. Saturday, more of the same at a high of 37. Sunday, it's going to be sunshine at a high of 35. Local news, local weather, and local sports, all on SwiftCurrentOnline.com.
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2: For tonight, a yellow heat warning in effect for Swift Current with a bit of cloud cover and then a low of 17. For tomorrow, sunshine here with a bit of cloud cover in the afternoon, a small chance of seeing some rain at a high of 32 for the day. Friday's looking like sunshine, being a high of 34. Saturday, more of the same at a high of 37. Sunday, it's going to be sunshine at a high of 35. Local news, local weather, and local sports, all on SwiftCurrentOnline.com.
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10: For tonight, a yellow heat warning in effect for Swift Current with a bit of cloud cover and then a low of 17. For tomorrow, sunshine here with a bit of cloud cover in the afternoon. A small chance of seeing some rain at a high of 32 for the day. Friday's looking like sunshine, being a high of 34. Saturday, more of the same at a high of 37. Sunday, it's going to be sunshine at a high of 35. Local news, local weather, and local sports, all on SwiftCurrentOnline.com.
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0: up, y'all? It's your man JoJo Mason, and you're listening to Country 94 Uno. 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
2: Good evening, I'm Hayden Michaels. A man charged after an incident at a local establishment last month in which three people were assaulted was sentenced in Swift Current Provincial Court. 22-year-old Nicholas Marshall attended court this morning, where he was represented by Saskatchewan Legal Aid's Scott Allen and pleaded guilty to one count of assaulting three persons. The Swift Current area resident received a 90-day conditional sentence order with conditions including a clause not to be anywhere that sells cannabis or alcohol, not to have contact with the complainants, and to complete addictions programming. Marshall says that he's apologetic and feels ashamed, noting that he intends to stay sober. A quick response from the Herbert Fire Department helped to contain a field fire before it could spread even further. Nine firefighters were called out just after 11 a.m. to a hayfield fire northwest of Herbert, where about 40 acres were burned. The fire department also recognized several community members who assisted by hauling and supplying water during the incident. Southwest Saskatchewan is in for several days of intense heat. A yellow heat warning has been issued for Swift Current and area, with daytime highs in excess of 30 degrees and reaching 36 degrees by Saturday. Health officials remind residents to watch for signs of heat illness, including dizziness, nausea, headache, and fatigue, and to seek medical attention immediately if someone shows symptoms of heat stroke. Swift Current residents will soon be seeing Pepsi products at City of Swift Current recreation facilities. City Council has approved a new 5-year exclusive beverage agreement with PepsiCo Beverages Canada, replacing Coca-Cola. General Manager of Community Services, Nicole Spence, says that the previous agreement had to be extended because of the pandemic.
3: The minimum purchase commitment was not met during their original term. As a result, the contract was extended till the spring of 2026 till those fulfillments were met.
2: The new agreement applies to all city recreation facilities except the Chinook Golf Course. Leader RCMP are asking for the public's help after releasing new surveillance images in connection with an attempted ATM theft in Fox Valley. Police say two men broke into a business on 3rd Street East on the morning of July 13th and damaged an ATM, but got away without any cash. The suspects were dressed in black, with one wearing a yellow face covering and were carrying a blue-green suitcase marked TJ. Anyone who recognizes the suspects is asked to contact Leader RCMP or Saskatchewan Crime Stoppers. The Association of Equipment Manufacturers has several members at Ag in Motion, and they hosted a pair of tours with various senior provincial and federal agriculture department officials. Stops included McDon Industries, Elmer's Manufacturing, AGCO, CNH, Versatile, Kloss, Kubota, and John Deere. Alexander Matard-Machad is the Director of Government Relations with the Association of Equipment Manufacturers.
4: We're bringing government officials from the province of Saskatchewan as well.

0: chance of seeing some rain at a high of 32 for the day. Friday's looking like sunshine, being a high of 34. Saturday, more of the same at a high of 37. Sunday, it's going to be sunshine at a high of 35. 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
12: For tonight, a yellow heat warning in effect for Swift Current with a bit of cloud cover and then a low of 17. For tomorrow, sunshine here with a bit of cloud cover in the afternoon, a small chance of seeing some rain at a high of 32 for the day. Friday's looking like sunshine, being a high of 34. Saturday, more of the same at a high of 37. Sunday, it's going to be sunshine at a high of 35. Local news, local weather, and local sports, all on SwiftCurrentOnline.com.
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12: For tonight, a yellow heat warning in effect for Swift Current with a bit of cloud cover and then a low of 17. For tomorrow, sunshine here with a bit of cloud cover in the afternoon, a small chance of seeing some rain at a high of 32 for the day. Friday's looking like sunshine, being a high of 34. Saturday, more of the same at a high of 37. Sunday, it's going to be sunshine at a high of 35. Local news, local weather, and local sports, all on SwiftCurrentOnline.com.
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1: Good evening. I'm Hayden Michaels. A local man is on house arrest after he was sentenced in Swift Current Provincial Court yesterday morning in relation to an incident at a downtown bar in June that saw three people assaulted. Nicholas Marshall appeared in court in person, pleading guilty to one count of assaulting three people. He was given a 90-day conditional sentence order. The 22-year-old is not to possess or consume drugs or alcohol, is not to have contact with any of the complainants, and is required to participate in addiction counseling and pay a small fine within a month. Marshall says he's learned a lot throughout the experience and is doing all he can to get back on his feet. The Herbert Fire Department was called to a hayfield fire northwest of the community late this morning. Nine firefighters responded to the scene where about 40 acres burned before crews brought the fire under control. The department thanked Jordan Miller and Daryl Unger along with the Clausen family for helping to haul and supply water during the response. A yellow heat warning is in effect for Swift Current and much of the southwest part of Saskatchewan. Environment and Climate Change Canada says temperatures will climb above 30 degrees throughout the week, with a high of 36 expected on Saturday. Residents are being encouraged to stay hydrated, spend time in air-conditioned spaces when possible, and to check on vulnerable family members and neighbors. Pepsi is taking over as the exclusive beverage supplier at most City of Swift Current recreation facilities. The city reviewed proposals from both Pepsi and Coca-Cola before selecting Pepsi on a new five-year deal. General Manager of Community Services, Nicole Spence, says that the decision was based on several factors.
2: Scores were based only on the information provided in each presentation and proposal and did not consider previous supplier performance.
1: The Swift Current Broncos also supported the recommendation. New surveillance photos are giving leader RCMP fresh hope in solving an attempted ATM theft in Fox Valley. Investigators say two suspects tried to steal money from an ATM at a business on July 13th, causing damage to the machine before leaving empty-handed. Police believe the pair were driving a gold GMC Sierra pickup, believed to be between 1999 and 2002 for model year. If you recognize the suspects or the truck, you are asked to contact leader RCMP. The Association of Equipment Manufacturers has several members at Ag in Motion, where they're hosting a pair of tours with various senior provincial and federal agriculture department officials. Alexander Matar-Mashad is the director.

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1: For tonight, a yellow heat warning in effect for Swift Current with a bit of cloud cover and then a low of 17. For tomorrow, sunshine here with a bit of cloud cover in the afternoon, a small chance of seeing some rain at a high of 32 for the day. Friday's looking like sunshine, being a high of 34. Saturday, more of the same at a high of 37. Sunday, it's going to be sunshine at a high of 35. Local news, local weather, and local sports, all on SwiftCurrentOnline.com.
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7: For tonight, a yellow heat warning in effect for Swift Current with a bit of cloud cover and then a low of 17. For tomorrow, sunshine here with a bit of cloud cover in the afternoon, a small chance of seeing some rain at a high of 32 for the day. Friday's looking like sunshine, being a high of 34. Saturday, more of the same at a high of 37. Sunday, it's going to be sunshine at a high of 35. Local news, local weather, and local sports, all on SwiftCurrentOnline.com.
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7: For tonight, a yellow heat warning in effect for Swift Current with a bit of cloud cover and then a low of 17. For tomorrow, sunshine here with a bit of cloud cover in the afternoon, a small chance of seeing some rain at a high of 32 for the day. Friday's looking like sunshine, being a high of 34. Saturday, more of the same at a high of 37. Sunday, it's going to be sunshine at a high of 35. Local news, local weather, and local sports, all on SwiftCurrentOnline.com.
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2: Good evening. I'm Hayden Michaels. A man charged after an incident at a local establishment last month in which three people were assaulted was sentenced in Swift Current Provincial Court. 22-year-old Nicholas Marshall attended court this morning, where he was represented by Saskatchewan Legal Aid's Scott Allen and pleaded guilty to one count of assaulting three persons. The Swift Current area resident received a 90-day conditional sentence order with conditions including a clause not to be anywhere that sells cannabis or alcohol, not to have contact with the complainants, and to complete addictions programming. Marshall says that he's apologetic and feels ashamed, noting that he intends to stay sober. A quick response from the Herbert Fire Department helped to contain a field fire before it could spread even further. Nine firefighters were called out just after 11 a.m. to a hayfield fire northwest of Herbert, where about 40 acres were burned. The fire department also recognized several community members who assisted by hauling and supplying water during the incident. Southwest Saskatchewan is in for several days of intense heat. A yellow heat warning has been issued for Swift Current and area, with daytime highs in excess of 30 degrees and reaching 36 degrees by Saturday. Health officials remind residents to watch for signs of heat illness, including dizziness, nausea, headache, and fatigue, and to seek medical attention immediately if someone shows symptoms of heat stroke. Swift Current residents will soon be seeing Pepsi products at City of Swift Current recreation facilities. City Council has approved a new 5-year exclusive beverage agreement with PepsiCo Beverages Canada, replacing Coca-Cola. General Manager of Community Services, Nicole Spence, says that the previous agreement had to be extended because of the pandemic.
3: The minimum purchase commitment was not met during their original term. As a result, the contract was extended till the spring of 2026 till those fulfillments were met.
2: The new agreement applies to all city recreation facilities except the Chinook Golf Course. Leader RCMP are asking for the public's help after releasing new surveillance images in connection with an attempted ATM theft in Fox Valley. Police say two men broke into a business on 3rd Street East on the morning of July 13th and damaged an ATM, but got away without any cash. The suspects were dressed in black, with one wearing a yellow face covering and were carrying a blue-green suitcase marked TJ. Anyone who recognizes the suspects is asked to contact Leader RCMP or Saskatchewan Crime Stoppers. The Association of Equipment Manufacturers has several members at Ag in Motion, and they hosted a pair of tours with various senior provincial and federal agriculture department officials. Stops included McDon Industries, Elmer's Manufacturing, AGCO, CNH, Versatile, Kloss, Kubota, and John Deere. Alexander Matard-Machad is the Director of Government Relations with the Association of Equipment Manufacturers.
4: We're bringing government officials from the province of Saskatchewan as well as federal officials to see each of these booths.

0: 9 here with a bit of cloud cover in the afternoon. A small chance of seeing some rain at a high of 32 for the day. Friday's looking like sunshine, being a high of 34. Saturday, more of the same at a high of 37. Sunday, it's going to be sunshine at a high of 35. Local news, local weather, and local sports, all on SwiftCurrentOnline.com.
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12: For tonight, a yellow heat warning in effect for Swift Current with a bit of cloud cover and then a low of 17. For tomorrow, sunshine here with a bit of cloud cover in the afternoon. A small chance of seeing some rain at a high of 32 for the day. Friday's looking like sunshine, being a high of 34. Saturday, more of the same at a high of 37. Sunday, it's going to be sunshine at a high of 35. Local news, local weather, and local sports. 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
9: For tonight, a yellow heat warning in effect for Swift Current with a bit of cloud cover and then a low of 17. For tomorrow, sunshine here with a bit of cloud cover in the afternoon. A small chance of seeing some rain at a high of 32 for the day. Friday's looking like sunshine, being a high of 34. Saturday, more of the same at a high of 37. Sunday, it's going to be sunshine at a high of 35. Local news, local weather, and local sports, all on SwiftCurrentOnline.com.
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7: For tonight, a yellow heat warning in effect for Swift Current with a bit of cloud cover and then a low of 17. For tomorrow, sunshine here with a bit of cloud cover in the afternoon, a small chance of seeing some rain at a high of 32 for the day. Friday's looking like sunshine being a high of 34. Saturday, more of the same at a high of 37. Sunday, it's going to be sunshine at a high of 35. Local news, local weather, and local sports, all on SwiftCurrentOnline.com.
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12: For tonight, a yellow heat warning in effect for Swift Current with a bit of cloud cover and then a low of 17. For tomorrow, sunshine here with a bit of cloud cover in the afternoon. A small chance of seeing some rain at a high of 32 for the day. Friday's looking like sunshine, being a high of 34. Saturday, more of the same at a high of 37. Sunday, it's going to be sunshine at a high of 35. Local news, local weather, and local sports, all on SwiftCurrentOnline.com.
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7: For tonight, a yellow heat warning in effect for Swift Current with a bit of cloud cover and then a low of 17. For tomorrow, sunshine here with a bit of cloud cover in the afternoon, a small chance of seeing some rain at a high of 32 for the day. Friday's looking like sunshine being a high of 34. Saturday, more of the same at a high of 37. Sunday, it's going to be sunshine at a high of 35. Local news, local weather, and local sports, all on SwiftCurrentOnline.com.
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5: For tonight, a yellow heat warning in effect for Swift Current with a bit of cloud cover and then a low of 17. For tomorrow, sunshine here with a bit of cloud cover in the afternoon. A small chance of seeing some rain at a high of 32 for the day. Friday's looking like sunshine, being a high of 34. Saturday, more of the same at a high of 37. Sunday, it's going to be sunshine at a high of 35. Local news, local weather, and local sports, all on SwiftCurrentOnline.com.
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0: of our community comes from the people who shape it. 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
2: Good morning. This is Kirsty Hansen back with a five-day forecast. This morning we'll see a mix of sun and clouds with a high of 32 and a low of 16 later on. From tomorrow to Monday, we can expect sunshine with highs from 32 to 37. 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
1: 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I'd been out on the road, lonely at night, and it'd been a while.

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4: Good morning. This is Kirsty Hansen back with a five-day forecast. This morning we'll see a mix of sun and clouds with a high of 32 and a low of 16 later on. From tomorrow to Monday, we can expect sunshine with highs from 32 to 37. 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
2: Good morning. This is Kirsty Hansen back with a five-day forecast. This morning we'll see a mix of sun and clouds with a high of 32 and a low of 16 later on. From tomorrow to Monday, we can expect sunshine with highs from 32 to 37. 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
1: Good morning. This is Kirsty Hansen back with a 5-day forecast. This morning we'll see a mix of sun and clouds with a high of 32 and a low of 16 later on. From tomorrow to Monday, we can expect sunshine with highs from 32 to 37. 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
2: Good morning. This is Kirsty Hansen back with a five-day forecast. This morning we'll see a mix of sun and clouds with a high of 32 and a low of 16 later on. From tomorrow to Monday, we can expect sunshine with highs from 32 to 37. 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
3: Good morning. This is Kirsty Hansen back with a five-day forecast. This morning we'll see a mix of sun and clouds with a high of 32 and a low of 16 later on. From tomorrow to Monday, we can expect sunshine with highs from 32 to 37. 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
4: Good morning. This is Kirsty Hansen back with a 5-day forecast. This morning we'll see a mix of sun and clouds with a high of 32 and a low of 16 later on. From tomorrow to Monday, we can expect sunshine with highs from 32 to 37. 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
1: Good morning. This is Kirsty Hansen back with a five-day forecast. This morning we'll see a mix of sun and clouds with a high of 32 and a low of 16 later on. From tomorrow to Monday, we can expect sunshine with highs from 32 to 37. 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

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So are we. 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

0: of our community comes from the people who shape it. 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
2: Good morning. This is Kirsty Hansen back with a five-day forecast. This morning we'll see a mix of sun and clouds with a high of 32 and a low of 16 later on. From tomorrow to Monday, we can expect sunshine with highs from 32 to 37. 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
3: Good morning. This is Kirsty Hansen back with a five-day forecast. This morning we'll see a mix of sun and clouds with a high of 32 and a low of 16 later on. From tomorrow to Monday, we can expect sunshine with highs from 32 to 37. 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
2: Good morning. This is Kirsty Hansen back with a 5-day forecast. This morning we'll see a mix of sun and clouds with a high of 32 and a low of 16 later on. From tomorrow to Monday, we can expect sunshine with highs from 32 to 37. To stream local news, weather, and sports, head to the Swift Current.

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1: Good morning. This is Kirsty Hansen back with a five-day forecast. This morning we'll see a mix of sun and clouds with a high of 32 and a low of 16 later on. From tomorrow to Monday, we can expect sunshine with highs from 32 to 37. 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
1: Good morning. I'm Eric Haddam. The Stewart Valley School rebuild could be back under construction by late August after the province stepped in with up to $6 million in funding. Chinook School Division Vice Chair Rochelle Patzer says the division remained committed to the project despite years of delays.
2: The board has been committed from day one to this project. It has been disappointing for us as well how long this has taken and the setbacks that we've encountered. But today we're really happy to be here. We're thankful that the government has come alongside us so we can get this project going.
1: The rebuild stalled after insurance funding fell short of updated construction estimates. Corex Construction Manager Devin Patterson says crews are ready to pick up where they left off.
3: Almost ahead. Piles are already in the ground. A lot of the stuff's already done, so it's the same steps, you know, when you just pick up where you left off. Yeah. It's actually nice coming down here. Grass is cut. Weeds aren't there. It was nice. It's all prepped for us.
1: The goal is to have the new school ready for students by the 2027-28 school year. Plans, perspectives, and concerns about the construction of a 230-kilovolt transmission line from Coteau Creek to Swift Current were the focus of public consultations this week. Joel Cherry, spokesperson for Sask Power, explains that the open house in Swift Current took place from Monday to Wednesday, giving stakeholders, landowners, and Sask Power a chance for conversations and feedback.
4: At this point, we're engaging with the community so we can learn the knowledge and the concerns of local people who know the land best, and that will help us to make the best decision when it comes to picking a final route to build this line.
1: Open houses are also scheduled at the Beachy Community Hall from July 28 to 29 from 11 a.m. to 6 p.m. and the McCrory Community Hall on July 30th during the same time frame. The City of Swift Current says its mosquito control efforts focus on stopping the insects before they take flight. Nicole Spence explains how the treatment is applied and why timing is important.
5: And what we do is we go to low-lying stagnant water areas such as marshes, ponds, ditches, where water collects. And from there, we put a product on top of that water called Bectovac. And what that does is kill the mosquito larvae before it hatches and hits the city.
1: Spence says crews return to those areas after rainfall to reapply the product and continue monitoring mosquito activity. Three Southwest Saskatchewan photographs are being recognized in this year's Saskatchewan Trails Association Photo Contest. Serena Epoch earned runner-up honors for a photo taken at the Great Sand Hills, receiving an Explorer Prize package worth more than $200. Meanwhile, Alana Wallstrom was recognized for a photo from Grasslands Provincial Park, while Michelle Sallow received honors for an image captured at Cabri Regional Park. The association says the contest highlights Saskatchewan's incredible trails and landscapes.
0: Swift Current Online Sports with Hello Goodbye. 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
1: The Swift Current U17 Sonic Girls Softball Team are provincial champions. The Sonic went undefeated through the round robin at the U17 Provincial Tournament in Swift Current before winning the semifinal game against the Twin City Angels and defeating Yorkton 9-5 in the gold medal game. The team says staying focused and trusting their preparation was key to making the championship run.
6: I feel like a lot of it is mindset. We can't think that, oh, we beat them before, we're going to beat them again. You know, we got to have a straightforward mindset that we just play like we can, and we'll see how it goes.
1: The championship capped off a successful season for the Sonics, who were able to celebrate a provincial title on home field. The Toronto Blue Jays look to avoid the series sweep when they face Tampa Bay again today. In yesterday's game, George Springer gave Toronto a 1-0 lead in the first with an RBI groundout, and Alejandro Kirk hit his third home run of the season in the seventh, but that was all the Blue Jays mustered offensively, as the Rays took Game 3 of the series 4-2. Toronto will start Shane Bieber on the mound tonight, while the Rays will start left-hander Ian Seymour. Toronto is 1-5 since the All-Star break. And the Saskatchewan Rough Riders are looking to honor both former linebacker Jaden Dahlke and Bhishma Rajaguru, who were both killed in a two-vehicle collision on Saturday. The club announced on Tuesday they will honor both men in a pregame ceremony at Mosaic before tonight's game against the Edmonton Elks. The Rough Riders are 4-1 as they look to battle the 5-1 Elks for first place in the West Division. And if something's happening in your community, from breaking news to big game scores, tell us first. Call 306-773-NEWS or visit SwiftCurrentOnline.com and click on Submit News.
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1: Eric Adam taking a look at your five-day forecast. There is a yellow warning for heat in the southwest. Today is going to see a mix of sun and cloud, 30% chance of showers late this afternoon with a risk of a thunderstorm, wind becoming southwest 20 kilometers an hour this afternoon with a high of 32, humidex of 36, and a UV index of 8 or very high. Tonight, partly cloudy with a 60% chance of showers and a risk of a thunderstorm, wind southwest 20 kilometers an hour becoming light overnight and a low of 17. For Friday, sunny, wind becoming northwest 20 kilometers an hour near noon with a high of 32 and a humidex of 35. Saturday, sunny and a high of 38. Sunday, sunny and a high of 35. Monday, sunny and a high of 32. And Tuesday, sunny with another high of 32. 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
0: Three cups of coffee deep, and we're just getting warmed up. 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

It's Thomas Ratton after all the bars are closed on Country 94.1, Country 1490. Good morning. It is 6:08 here in the morning show. My name is Chris. Appreciate you tuning in with me today. 16 degrees here in Swift Current. Shot of encouragement.

0: Canada West Harvest Center local weather page on Swift Current Online. Well, coming up a little bit later on here in the morning show, we are going to be chatting with Pete LaRue, the fire chief out at the RM of Swift Current Fire Department. We're going to be talking all about exactly what you would assume is very important right now. Fire safety, grass fires, and the like. It's been a on everyone's mind, and it's been very prevalent out in the farmlands and prairie areas lately. So we're going to chat more with him all about that coming up later in the show. Your chance to win yourself a pair of passes to the Clearwater Drive-In is coming up with some more movie trivia. That's on the way later this morning as well. Plus, birthdays, anniversaries are in there too. So you know what to do if you know someone celebrating. Let us know so we can also celebrate along with you. Little Morgan Wallen is coming around the corner in just a moment.
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3: Good morning, it's Eric Adam. Take a look at your five-day weather forecast. There is a yellow warning for heat in the southwest. Today is going to see a mix of sun and cloud with a 30% chance of showers late this afternoon with a risk of thunderstorm. Wind becoming southwest 20 kilometers an hour this afternoon with a high of 32, a humid index of 36, and a UV index of 8 or very high. Tonight, partly cloudy with a 60% chance of showers and a risk of a thunderstorm. Wind southwest 20 kilometers an hour becoming light overnight and a low of 17. For Friday, sunny, wind becoming northwest 20 kilometers an hour near noon with a high of 32, a humid index of 35, and a UV index of 8 or very high. For Saturday, sunny and a high of 38. Sunday, sunny and a high of 35. And Monday and Tuesday, both sunny with highs of 32. 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

0: That's Dean Brody, and you've got the wrong guy on Country 94.1, Country 1490. Hello and good morning. It is Chris along with you here in the morning show, powered by Canadian Tire. 6:18 right now as we mosey along at a temperature in 16 degrees currently in Swift Current. 13 in the shot of an area, certainly feeling warm already. And a little bit of that good old yellowish hue is kind of hovering around the city. But a yellow warning for heat is in effect. Going to get very warm today, 32 degrees in Swift, 33 out in the Shaunavon area, and then it will increase. Saturday's temperature? You know what it is, or are you unsure of Saturday's for sure temperature? Because this will blow your mind.
1: Remind me.
0: 38 degrees on Saturday. What? Why? Why? Why is that a thing?
1: That's why people need to stay inside, I guess.
0: Oh, my goodness. My air conditioner is going to be crying the entire time Saturday is ongoing.
1: Mine, too.
0: Oh, man. What's going on in the news today, sir?
1: Well, the Stewart Valley School rebuild could be back under construction by late August after the province stepped up with a pledge of up to $6 million worth of funding. 3 days of public consultations were held by Sask Power and Swift Current to discuss plans for a proposed transmission line through the southwest from, I believe it's here to Cateau Creek, if I'm not mistaken.
0: Yep.
1: But, and the city of Swift Current is beginning its annual mosquito control program with a focus on stopping the little buggers before they take flight.
0: Well, I think they're past that point now. There's like a billion of them out there.
1: Yeah, I dare not go out with my arms uncovered because they love me.
0: Oh man, they're doing their best. There's only so much you can do.
1: That's true.
0: I mean, when the conditions are literally perfect for mosquito breeding, like as much rain as we had, and then as hot as it got, and the amount of yellow warnings for heat we've had.
1: Yeah.
0: What do you do? I mean, it's literally their perfect circle for breeding. So
1: exactly, but
0: they're doing what they can. Well, they can.
1: It's not like my family has a cabin out in Manitoba, the other side of Winnipeg. And when it gets really dark out at night, and when we have the lights on, you can just see on the windows little tan gray specks. Yeah, those are mosquitoes trying to get in.
0: Oh, yeah, they're everywhere. I mean, at this point, it's kind of like putting a Band-Aid on a, profusely bleeding, massive open wound.
1: I was going to say a mommy kiss on a decapitation, which isn't far off.
0: Wow. Yeah, that too. That too. Your information update with Mr. Adams coming around the corner.
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9: 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Everyone loves to watch a good fireworks show, but did you know that consumer fireworks are not allowed to be fired inside Swift Current city limits? Fireworks can be extremely dangerous to people and pets and have the potential to start a grass fireworks show. But did you know that consumer fireworks are not allowed to be fired inside Swift Current city limits? Fireworks can be extremely dangerous to people and pets and have the potential to start grass fires or damage property. Please feel free to attend public fireworks displays, but leave the lift.
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1: Good morning. I'm Eric Haddam. The Stewart Valley School rebuild is finally moving forward after the province committed up to $6 million to the project. Education Minister Everett Hindley says the community has waited long enough.
2: They just want their school back, and they want it open so that kids can be going back to school here in Stewart Valley, so that families can move to Stewart Valley to set up their lives here, and we want just to make sure that we can support that as much as we can.
1: The school was struck by lightning in 2022, and construction stalled more than a year ago because of funding and insurance issues. For Stinger Strong President Jenny Moen, Wednesday's announcement was emotional.
3: Close to crying. It's a good day. It's a really good day. It's been a long 4 years of not a lot of answers, a lot of, you know, fighting for the truth, trying to figure out what was going on. And yeah, it's a surreal day. We weren't quite sure we were going to get this.
1: Construction could resume later this summer. 3 days of public consultations were held in Swift Current to discuss plans for a 150-kilometer long transmission line from Coteau Creek to Swift Current. Sask Power Media Relations' Joel Cherry shares how concerns about proposed corridors through community pastures and a provincial park are being addressed.
4: We haven't selected a final route for this project yet. We're still at an early planning stage, and that's why we're actively seeking feedback on all of our potential route options from the public before we make those decisions. Public, landowner, indigenous input as well, they're all going to be important factors when we make our route selection.
1: The open house was held at the Coast Hotel from Monday to Wednesday. The city of Swift Current is continuing its annual mosquito control program with extra product purchased this year to keep up with increased breeding areas. Nicole Spence, general manager with the city of Swift Current, says crews are targeting areas where mosquitoes develop before they become a bigger problem.
5: The city has an intensive mosquito program that we do annually each year. We use a project called VectoVac, and we do a 7-kilometer radius within the city yearly. So we have gone out and bought extra product this year, being that we are in a wet season versus a dry season.
1: The treatment is applied to stagnant water like marshes, ponds, and ditches to help reduce mosquito populations. And Southwest Saskatchewan was well represented in the Saskatchewan Trails Association's annual photo contest. Serena Epoch earned runner-up honors with a photo from the Great Sandhills, while Alana Wallstrom and Michelle Sallow each received Saskatchewan Rough Riders prize packs for photos taken at Grasslands Provincial Park and Cabri Regional Park. The Saskatchewan Trails Association congratulated all the winners, saying the entries showcase the trails, landscapes, and special moments that make Saskatchewan an incredible place to explore.
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1: It was a championship moment the Swift Current U17 Sonic Girls softball team have been working toward all season. After 4 round-robin wins, the Sonic advanced through the playoffs and earned a spot in the provincial gold medal game against Yorkton. The team says reaching the final was a special opportunity after months of preparation.
7: It kind of didn't feel real, you know, like you work all season to get up to that point. So it was really exciting to win that semifinal game and actually have a chance to play in that provincial final, because that's the one game all year that you dream of playing. So we were just really grateful to be able to have that opportunity and have a chance at gold.
1: The Sonic would go on to win 9-5, capturing the provincial championship and closing out their season with a gold medal. The Toronto Blue Jays are looking to avoid the series sweep when they face the Tampa Bay Rays again today. In yesterday's game, George Springer gave Toronto a 1-0 lead in the first, with an RBI ground out, and Alejandro Kirk hit his 3rd home run of the season in the 7th. But that was all the Blue Jays mustered offensively, as the Rays took Game 3 of the series 4-2. Toronto will start Shane Bieber on the mound tonight, while the Rays will start left-hander Ian Seymour. The Blue Jays are 1-5 since the All-Star break. And the Saskatchewan Rough Riders are looking to honor both former linebacker Jaden Dahlke and Bhishma Rajaguru, who were both killed in a 2-vehicle collision on Saturday. The club announced on Tuesday they will honor both men in a pregame ceremony at Mosaic before tonight's game against the Edmonton Elks. The Rough Riders are 4-1 as they look to battle the 5-1 Elks for first place in the West Division. From local news to local sports, we're here for your updates. 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
1: Good morning, it's Eric Haddam. Take a look at your five-day weather forecast. There is a yellow warning for heat in the southwest. Today is going to see a mix of sun and cloud with a 30% chance of showers late this afternoon with a risk of a thunderstorm. Wind becoming southwest 20 kilometers an hour this afternoon with a high of 32, a humidex of 36, an UV index of 8 or very high. Tonight, partly cloudy with a 60% chance of showers and a risk of a thunderstorm. Wind southwest 20 kilometers an hour becoming light overnight and a low of 17. For Friday, sunny, wind becoming northwest 20 kilometers an hour near noon with a high of 32, a humidex of 35, and a UV index of 8 or very high. For Saturday, sunny and a high of 38. Sunday, sunny and a high of 35. And Monday and Tuesday, both sunny with highs of 32. 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

0: Tim McGraw, I like it, I love it, on Country 94.1, Country 1490. Hello and good morning. It is Chris along with you here in the morning show, powered by Canadian Tire. 15 degrees here in Swift Current, 13 in the Shaunavon area with a yellow warning for heat currently in effect. It is going to be extremely warm today. 32 in Swift, 33 in Shaunavon, and 30% chance you're going to see some showers later on in the afternoon. And a risk of a thunderstorm in there as well. More details, you'll get them in your five-day forecast coming around the corner in just a moment. So stay tuned for that. But again, tomorrow, going to be a hot one, but it's going to be a fun one at a Kinetic Exhibition Park for Bucking MS in Speedy Creek. Bull Riders Canada sanctioned bull riding is coming back once again. And the great thing about Bucking MS is all proceeds are donated to MS Canada. It's a ton of fun. It is back once again this year, and it's always a blast. The gates open at 5:30. Riders are going to be getting started at 7 o'clock, and there will be a cabaret to follow as well. And again, all proceeds from the event will be donated to MS Canada, for Canadians, of course, living with multiple sclerosis. Plan accordingly. Plan to attend tomorrow night. It's always going to be fun. And wear your cowboy hats because it's going to be sunny and it's going to be hot. So shade your face a little bit. Any more details, if you're looking for them, you can contact Donovan at 1-306-297-9232.
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6: It's Eric Adam taking a look at your five-day forecast. There is a yellow warning for heat in the southwest. Today it's going to see a mix of sun and cloud, 30% chance of showers late this afternoon with a risk of a thunderstorm, wind becoming southwest 20 kilometers an hour this afternoon with a high of 32, humidex of 36, and a UV index of 8 or very high. Tonight, partly cloudy with a 60% chance of showers and a risk of a thunderstorm, wind southwest 20 kilometers an hour becoming light overnight and a low of 17. For Friday, sunny, wind becoming northwest 20 kilometers an hour near noon with a high of 32 and a humidex of 35. Saturday, sunny and a high of 38. Sunday, sunny and a high of 35. Monday, sunny and a high of 32. And Tuesday, sunny with another high of 32. 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

0: That's Tennille Towns, and the sun shines free on Country 94.1, Country 1490. Good morning. It is Chris, keeping it moving along with you here in the morning show, powered by Canadian Tire, 6:54 right now. Appreciate you joining me today here on the show as we roll into your 7 o'clock hour. Your information update, news, weather, and sports is all coming around the corner in just a few moments' time. Stay tuned. Eric Haddam going to take you through all that jazz and more. And then on the way, coming up just after 7, we are going to meet our next Swift Current 57s player. Another iteration of Meet the Player is coming up. Cohen Jorgensen is in the hot seat today. So we're going to chat with Cohen and meet him coming up just after 7. Birthdays, anniversaries in there as well, too. Plus your chance to win a pair of passes to the Clearwater Drive-In. All coming up after 7.
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2: Plans, perspectives, and concerns about the construction of a 230-kilovolt transmission line from Coteau Creek to Swift Current were the focus of public consultations this week. And the city of Swift Current says its mosquito control efforts focus on stopping the insects before they take flight. These are the stories that you can find when you download your Swift Current online app.
3: A spokesperson for Manitoba Agriculture says crops have been taking advantage of the hotter weather this past week. Oilseed specialist Sonia Wilson made that comment after releasing this week's crop report.
4: With the heat that we've had, we're seeing really rapid growth in corn in general, and most of it is between the V10 to V12 stages, with the earliest fields beginning to tassel. In terms of canola, we're in very different stages across the province, but generally most fields, especially with the heat, are between bolting and flowering stage, with some fields past flowering and being fully potted and most of those flowers dropping off.
3: Wilson says soybean plants are flowering across the province, while sunflowers are generally at the R3 to R5 stage. She notes the areas of Manitoba where crops are currently looking the best include parts of the central and southwest regions that did not receive the very intense rainfall. For Golden West, I'm Shannon Duick.
1: 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Top 27 BRC Bull Riders go against some of the rankest bulls in Canada, including the top 12 3- and 4-year-old Bucking Bulls in the CBBC. 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Gates open at 5, riders start at 7. 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
1: Good morning. I'm Eric Haddam. The Stewart Valley School rebuild could be back under construction by late August after the province stepped in with up to $6 million in funding. Chinook School Division Vice Chair Rochelle Patzer says the division remained committed to the project despite years of delays.
2: The board has been committed from day one to this project. It has been disappointing for us as well how long this has taken and the setbacks that we've encountered. But today we're really happy to be here. We're thankful that the government has come alongside us so we can get this project going.
1: The rebuild stalled after insurance funding fell short of updated construction estimates. Corex Construction Manager Devin Patterson says crews are ready to pick up where they left off.
3: Almost ahead. Piles are already in the ground. A lot of the stuff's already done, so it's the same steps, you know, when you just pick up where you left off. Yeah. It's actually nice coming down here. Grass is cut. Weeds aren't there. It was nice. It's all prepped for us.
1: The goal is to have the new school ready for students by the 2027-28 school year. Plans, perspectives, and concerns about the construction of a 230-kilovolt transmission line from Coteau Creek to Swift Current were the focus of public consultations this week. Joel Cherry, spokesperson for Sask Power, explains that the open house in Swift Current took place from Monday to Wednesday, giving stakeholders, landowners, and Sask Power a chance for conversations and feedback.
4: At this point, we're engaging with the community so we can learn the knowledge and the concerns of local people who know the land best, and that will help us to make the best decision when it comes to picking a final route to build this line.
1: Open houses are also scheduled at the Beachy Community Hall from July 28 to 29 from 11 a.m. to 6 p.m. and the McCrory Community Hall on July 30th during the same time frame. The city of Swift Current says its mosquito control efforts focus on stopping the insects before they take flight. Nicole Spence explains how the treatment is applied and why timing is important.
5: And what we do is we go to low-lying stagnant water areas such as marshes, ponds, ditches, where water collects. And from there, we put a product on top of that water called Bectovac. And what that does is kill the mosquito larvae before it hatches and hits the city.
1: Spence says crews return to those areas after rainfall to reapply the product and continue monitoring mosquito activity. Three Southwest Saskatchewan photographs are being recognized in this year's Saskatchewan Trails Association Photo Contest. Serena Epoch earned runner-up honors for a photo taken at the Great Sand Hills, receiving an Explorer Prize package worth more than $200. Meanwhile, Alana Wallstrom was recognized for a photo from Grasslands Provincial Park, while Michelle Sallow received honors for an image captured at Cabri Regional Park. The association says the contest highlights Saskatchewan's incredible trails and landscapes.
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1: The Swift Current U17 Sonic Girls Softball Team are provincial champions. The Sonic went undefeated through the round robin at the U17 Provincial Tournament in Swift Current before winning the semifinal game against the Twin City Angels and defeating Yorkton 9-5 in the gold medal game. The team says staying focused and trusting their preparation was key to making the championship run.
6: I feel like a lot of it is mindset. We can't think that, oh, we beat them before, we're going to beat them again. You know, we got to have a straightforward mindset that we just play like we can, and we'll see how it goes.
1: The championship capped off a successful season for the Sonics, who were able to celebrate a provincial title on home field. The Toronto Blue Jays look to avoid the series sweep when they face Tampa Bay again today. In yesterday's game, George Springer gave Toronto a 1-0 lead in the first with an RBI groundout, and Alejandro Kirk hit his third home run of the season in the seventh, but that was all the Blue Jays mustered offensively, as the Rays took Game 3 of the series 4-2. Toronto will start Shane Bieber on the mound tonight, while the Rays will start left-hander Ian Seymour. Toronto is 1-5 since the All-Star break. And the Saskatchewan Rough Riders are looking to honor both former linebacker Jaden Dahlke and Bhishma Rajaguru, who were both killed in a two-vehicle collision on Saturday. The club announced on Tuesday they will honor both men in a pregame ceremony at Mosaic before tonight's game against the Edmonton Elks. The Rough Riders are 4-1 as they look to battle the 5-1 Elks for first place in the West Division. And if something's happening in your community, from breaking news to big game scores, tell us first. Call 306-773-NEWS or visit SwiftCurrentOnline.com and click on Submit News.
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1: It's Eric Adam taking a look at your five-day forecast. There is a yellow warning for heat in the southwest. Today is going to see a mix of sun and cloud, 30% chance of showers late this afternoon with a risk of a thunderstorm, wind becoming southwest 20 kilometers an hour this afternoon with a high of 32, humidex of 36, and a UV index of 8 or very high. Tonight, partly cloudy with a 60% chance of showers and a risk of a thunderstorm, wind southwest 20 kilometers an hour becoming light overnight and a low of 17. For Friday, sunny, wind becoming northwest 20 kilometers an hour near noon with a high of 32 and a humidex of 35. Saturday, sunny and a high of 38. Sunday, sunny and a high of 35. Monday, sunny and a high of 32. And Tuesday, sunny with another high of 32. 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

0: is going to follow. 30% chance of showers this afternoon, and again, that risk of a thunderstorm. 16 degrees overnight with a slight chance of showers. And tomorrow on Friday to kick off the weekend, Shaunavon hitting a high of 32. Swift Current going to be hitting a high of 32 as well. It's going to be very warm, and the whole weekend's going to be absolutely scorching. Details, you can get them by checking out the Canada West Harvest Center local weather page on Swift Current Online. Well, the Swift Current 57s, they are really in the midst of trying to push for that final playoff spot in the East Division. And we have had a chance all season long to meet the various players that are on the 57s squad. And Colin Powers had a chance to chat with this week's Meet the Player, Cohen Jorgensen.
1: And just to start with, can I have you say your name and your hometown?
2: I'm Cohen Jorgensen from Beaumont, Alberta.
1: Okay, and what's your position?
2: Outfield.
1: Okay, do you have a walk-up song?
2: I do. What I Want by Morgan Wallen and Tate McRae.
1: All right. Where'd you go to college?
2: Arkansas State University, Mid-South.
1: Okay, and this is your first year in the WCBL?
2: Yes, sir, first year.
1: All right, and why did you want to play for Swift Current this summer?
2: I grew up watching the WCBL, and I knew a couple guys from Swift Current already, so they kind of talked me into coming here, and I could be more happy with my decision. Yeah.
1: So you know a lot about the community already, I guess.
2: A little bit, yeah. I have some buddies. They told me a lot of great things about it, and I can't wait to experience it myself.
1: Yeah. Mm-hmm. What are your goals for this summer?
2: Just to have as much fun as possible and meet new guys and new best friends, and yeah, have an unreal time.
1: All right. What are your future ambitions in baseball?
2: Definitely to play pro baseball. Yeah, that's the dream.
1: What age did you start playing?
2: 8 years old.
1: Okay. What's your best memory from playing baseball as a kid?
2: Definitely first home run, yeah, when I was 12.
1: Who's your favorite player and team?
2: The Toronto Blue Jays and Ernie Clement.
1: Oh, yeah. Yeah. What's your favorite baseball movie?
2: I'd say Rookie of the Year.
1: I've never seen that movie.
2: Really?
1: I gotta watch it. Yeah, I gotta watch it. What's your favorite pregame meal?
2: Any kind of pasta, yeah. Okay. Any kind of pasta.
1: It doesn't have to have chicken?
2: It doesn't have to, no.
1: All right, anything else you'd like to add?
2: No, that's all for me.
1: All right, perfect. Thanks for coming in, and good luck this summer.
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10: Good morning, it's Eric Adam. Take a look at your 5-day weather forecast. There is a yellow warning for heat in the southwest. Today is going to see a mix of sun and cloud with a 30% chance of showers late this afternoon with a risk of thunderstorm. Wind becoming southwest 20 kilometers an hour this afternoon with a high of 32, a humidex of 36, an UV index of 8 or very high. Tonight, partly cloudy with a 60% chance of showers and a risk of a thunderstorm. Wind southwest 20 kilometers an hour becoming light overnight and a low of 17. For Friday, sunny, wind becoming northwest 20 kilometers an hour near noon with a high of 32, a humidex of 35, and a UV index of 8 or very high. For Saturday, sunny and a high of 38. Sunday.

0: Currently on a high of 35, and Monday and Tuesday both sunny with highs of 32. 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

0: That's Brett Kissel with a few good stories on Country 94.1, Country 1490. Little Chevy Silverado from Bailey Zimmerman. Squeaking in just before. It is Chris along with you here in the morning show, powered by Canadian Tire. Thanks so much for tuning in with me today. 7:20 as we mosey right along on a day that's going to have you grabbing for the sunscreen and the bug spray and putting them on collectively at the same time. A yellow warning for heat is in effect. 32 degrees, the expected high today. Currently 15 above Swift Current and Shaunavon. Shaunavon's going to hit 33 on the temperature scale today. So it's going to be warm out, no doubt about that. Chance of showers later on this afternoon with the risk of a thunderstorm is in there too. All those details, you can get them at the bottom of the hour with your information update. News, weather, and sports are all coming up in just a few moments' time, so stay tuned for that. Clearwater Drive-In, they are back at it once again as they continue showcasing some pretty incredible movies and films over their season, and we want to send you there. We've got a couple of passes to the Clearwater Drive-In, and we want to make sure that you can get out in the heat and find a way to enjoy some fantastic film. So the easiest way to do so, we want to know what movie is going to be playing at the Clearwater Drive-In this weekend. Let us know. Shoot us a text on the Full Line Ag text line, 306-773-0941, with your answer. What movie is playing at the Clearwater Drive-In this weekend? Get the correct answer. You're going to be entered to win a pair of passes to the Clearwater Drive-In.
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2: The Stewart Valley School rebuild is finally moving forward after the province committed up to $6 million for the project. And 3 days of public consultations were held in Swift Current to discuss plans for a 150-kilometer-long power transmission line from Coteau Creek to right here in Swift Current. 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
1: Good morning. I'm Eric Haddam. The Stewart Valley School rebuild is finally moving forward after the province committed up to $6 million to the project. Education Minister Everett Hindley says the community has waited long enough.
2: They just want their school back, and they want it open so that kids can be going back to school here in Stewart Valley, so that families can move to Stewart Valley to set up their lives here, and we want just to make sure that we can support that as much as we can.
1: The school was struck by lightning in 2022, and construction stalled more than a year ago because of funding and insurance issues. For Stinger Strong President Jenny Moen, Wednesday's announcement was emotional.
3: Close to crying. It's a good day. It's a really good day. It's been a long 4 years of not a lot of answers, a lot of, you know, fighting for the truth, trying to figure out what was going on. And yeah, it's a surreal day. We weren't quite sure we were going to get this.
1: Construction could resume later this summer. 3 days of public consultations were held in Swift Current to discuss plans for a 150-kilometer long transmission line from Coteau Creek to Swift Current. Sask Power Media Relations Joel Cherry shares how concerns about proposed corridors through community pastures and a provincial park are being addressed.
4: We haven't selected a final route for this project yet. We're still at an early planning stage, and that's why we're actively seeking feedback on all of our potential route options from the public before we make those decisions. Public, landowner, indigenous input as well, they're all going to be important factors when we make our route selection.
1: The open house was held at the Coast Hotel from Monday to Wednesday. The city of Swift Current is continuing its annual mosquito control program with extra product purchased this year to keep up with increased breeding areas. Nicole Spence, general manager with the city of Swift Current, says crews are targeting areas where mosquitoes develop before they become a bigger problem.
5: The city has an intensive mosquito program that we do annually each year. We use a product called VectoBac, and we do a 7-kilometer radius within the city yearly. So we have gone out and bought extra products this year, being that we are in a wet season versus a dry season.
1: The treatment is applied to stagnant water like marshes, ponds, and ditches to help reduce mosquito populations. And Southwest Saskatchewan was well represented in the Saskatchewan Trails Association's annual photo contest. Serena Epoch earned runner-up honors with a photo from the Great Sandhills, while Alana Wallstrom and Michelle Sallow each received Saskatchewan Rough Riders prize packs for photos taken at Grasslands Provincial Park and Cabri Regional Park. The Saskatchewan Trails Association congratulated all winners, saying the entries showcase the trails, landscapes, and special moments that make Saskatchewan an incredible place to explore.
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1: It was a championship moment the Swift Current U17 Sonic Girls softball team have been working toward all season. After 4 round-robin wins, the Sonic advanced through the playoffs and earned a spot in the provincial gold medal game against Yorkton. The team says reaching the final was a special opportunity after months of preparation.
7: It kind of didn't feel real, you know, like you worked all season to get up to that point. So it was really exciting to win that semifinal game and actually have a chance to play in that provincial final, because that's the one game all year that you dream of playing. So we were just really grateful to be able to have that opportunity and have a chance at gold.
1: The Sonic would go on to win 9-5, capturing the provincial championship and closing out their season with a gold medal. The Toronto Blue Jays are looking to avoid the series sweep when they face the Tampa Bay Rays again today. In yesterday's game, George Springer gave Toronto a 1-0 lead in the first, then RBI ground out, and Alejandro Kirk hit his third home run of the season in the seventh. But that was all the Blue Jays mustered offensively, as the Rays took Game 3 of the series 4-2. Toronto will start Shane Bieber on the mound tonight, while the Rays will start left-hander Ian Seymour. The Blue Jays are 1-5 since the All-Star break. And the Saskatchewan Rough Riders are looking to honor both former linebacker Jaden Dahlke and Bhishma Rajaguru, who were both killed in a 2-vehicle collision on Saturday. The club announced on Tuesday they will honor both men in a pregame ceremony at Mosaic before tonight's game against the Edmonton Elks. The Rough Riders are 4-1 as they look to battle the 5-1 Elks for first place in the West Division. From local news to local sports, we're here for your updates. 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
1: Good morning, it's Eric Haddam. Take a look at your five-day weather forecast. There is a yellow warning for heat in the southwest. Today is going to see a mix of sun and cloud with a 30% chance of showers late this afternoon with a risk of thunderstorm. Wind becoming southwest 20 kilometers an hour this afternoon with a high of 32, a humidex of 36, an UV index of 8 or very high. Tonight, partly cloudy with a 60% chance of showers and a risk of a thunderstorm. Wind southwest 20 kilometers an hour becoming light overnight and a low of 17. For Friday, sunny, wind becoming northwest 20 kilometers an hour near noon with a high of 32, a humidex of 35, and a UV index of 8 or very high. For Saturday, sunny and a high of 38. Sunday, sunny and a high of 35. And Monday and Tuesday, both sunny with highs of 32. 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

0: That's Jason Aldean and Don't Tell on Me on Country 94.1, Country 1490, a song written by a six-year-old in reference to his five-year-old brother. I don't know. I just assume Don't Tell on Me means that. My name is Chris. Appreciate you tuning in with me here in the morning show as we roll on through into our favorite time of the day. It is time for a little birthday and anniversary action. Starting things out, as we always do, with the other celebrities that are celebrating. Actor Daniel Radcliffe, celebrating birthday number 37 today. You would also know him as Harry Potter. Marlon Wayans is 54 years old. And I don't know, I think it's hard to dislike this man. Woody Harrelson, celebrating birthday number 65 today. Also, it's an oldie, and if you haven't seen it, it's worth it. Natural Born Killers, fantastic film with Woody Harrelson. Those are the other celebrities celebrating. Having a look, see now with the local celebs, the ones that matter the most. Ben Sawatsky, celebrating birthday number 82. I'd like to wish Ben a happy birthday. Hope you have a wonderful and awesome day from Nicole, Carolyn, Rose, the rest of the family, friends, and all the pets. Chris Coffrood is celebrating birthday number 42 today, with great birthday wishes coming from Nicole, Carolyn, the rest of the family, friends, and all of the pets as well. Claire Meacham is celebrating birthday number 18. Happy 18th birthday, Claire, from your Hazlet Play Group kiddos. And Rob Myers, celebrating birthday number 55. Happy birthday, Rob, with love from Rachel, Kylie, Tanner, Braden, and Tyson. And those are your local celebrities celebrating birthdays and anniversaries on this day. And a big congratulations goes out to our birthday of the day winner. 18 years old today, Claire Meacham. Congrats and happy birthday. You are our birthday of the day and have earned yourself a gift certificate to the Pioneer Co-op Bakery. Remember, if you know somebody celebrating a birthday or an anniversary, you want to get your wishes out there, give us a call. 306-773-0941. Text the details to us on the Full Line Ag text line, or head on over to Swift Current Online and click the greeting zone.
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7: Eric Adam, taking a look at your five-day forecast. There is a yellow warning for heat in the southwest. Today's going to see a mix of sun and cloud, 30% chance of showers late this afternoon with a risk of a thunderstorm, wind becoming southwest 20 kilometers an hour this afternoon with a high of 32, humidex of 36, and a UV index of 8 or very high. Tonight, partly cloudy with a 60% chance of showers and a risk of a thunderstorm, wind southwest 20 kilometers an hour becoming light overnight and a low of 17. For Friday, sunny, wind becoming northwest 20 kilometers an hour near noon with a high of 32 and a humidex of 35. Saturday, sunny and a high of 38. Sunday, sunny and a high of 35. Monday, sunny and a high of 32. And Tuesday, sunny with another high of 32. 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

0: Owen Railing and Love Hate Love on Country 94.1, Country 1490. Good morning. It is Chris along with you here in the morning show powered by Canadian Tire. Appreciate you tuning in with me. Your information update, news, weather, and sports is all coming around the corner in just a few moments' time. So stay tuned for that. Coming up after 8 o'clock, we are going to be chatting with Pete LaRue from the RM of Swift Current Fire Department. Of course, there is another yellow warning for heat. It's going to be incredibly hot with very little moisture, and grass fires, unfortunately, are going to be a little bit more commonplace than anyone would like to see. So Pete's going to pop on by the show. We're going to talk fire safety coming up just after 8.
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2: Plans, perspectives, and concerns about the construction of a 230-kilovolt transmission line from Coteau Creek to Swift Current were the focus of public consultations this week. And the city of Swift Current says its mosquito control efforts focus on stopping the insects before they take flight. 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
2: Good morning. I'm Eric Haddam. The Stewart Valley School rebuild could be back under construction by late August after the province stepped in with up to $6 million in funding. Chinook School Division Vice Chair Rochelle Patzer says the division remained committed to the project despite years of delays.
3: The board has been committed from day one to this project. It has been disappointing for us as well how long this has taken and the setbacks that we've encountered. But today we're really happy to be here. We're thankful that the government has come alongside us so we can get this project going.
2: The rebuild stalled after insurance funding fell short of updated construction estimates. Corex construction manager Devin Patterson says crews are ready to pick up where they left off.
4: Almost ahead. Piles are already in the ground. A lot of the stuff's already done, so it's the same steps, you know, when you just pick up where you left off. Yeah. It's actually nice coming down here. Grass is cut. Weeds aren't there. It was nice. It's all prepped for us.
2: The goal is to have the new school ready for students by the 2027-28 school year. Plans, perspectives, and concerns about the construction of a 230-kilovolt transmission line from Coteau Creek to Swift Current were the focus of public consultations this week. Joel Cherry, spokesperson for Sask Power, explains that the open house in Swift Current took place from Monday to Wednesday, giving stakeholders, landowners, and Sask Power a chance for conversations and feedback.
5: At this point, we're engaging with the community so we can learn the knowledge and the concerns of local people who know the land best, and that will help us to make the best decision when it comes to picking a final route to build this line.
2: Open houses are also scheduled at the Beachy Community Hall from July 28 to 29 from 11 a.m. to 6 p.m. and the McCrory Community Hall on July 30th during the same time frame. The city of Swift Current says its mosquito control efforts focus on stopping the insects before they take flight. Nicole Spence explains how the treatment is applied and why timing is important.
6: And what we do is we go to low-lying stagnant water areas such as marshes, ponds, ditches, where water collects. And from there, we put a product on top of that water called Bectobac. And what that does is kill the mosquito larvae before it hatches and hits the city.
2: Spence says crews return to those areas after rainfall to reapply the product and continue monitoring mosquito activity. Three Southwest Saskatchewan photographs are being recognized in this year's Saskatchewan Trails Association Photo Contest. Serena Epoch earned runner-up honors for a photo taken at the Great Sand Hills, receiving an Explorer Prize package worth more than $200. Meanwhile, Alana Wallstrom was recognized for a photo from Grasslands Provincial Park, while Michelle Sallow received honors for an image captured at Cabri Regional Park. The association says the contest highlights Saskatchewan's incredible trails and landscapes.
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2: The Swift Current U17 Sonic Girls Softball Team are provincial champions. The Sonic went undefeated through the round robin at the U17 Provincial Tournament in Swift Current before winning the semifinal game against the Twin City Angels and defeating Yorkton 9-5 in the gold medal game. The team says staying focused and trusting their preparation was key to making the championship run.
7: I feel like a lot of it is mindset. We can't think that, oh, we beat them before, we're going to beat them again. You know, we got to have a straightforward mindset that we just play like we can and we'll see how it goes.
2: The championship capped off a successful season for the Sonics, who were able to celebrate a provincial title on home field. The Toronto Blue Jays look to avoid the series sweep when they face Tampa Bay again today. In yesterday's game, George Springer gave Toronto a 1-0 lead in the first with an RBI groundout, and Alejandro Kirk hit his third home run of the season in the seventh, but that was all the Blue Jays mustered offensively, as the Rays took Game 3 of the series 4-2. Toronto will start Shane Bieber on the mound tonight, while the Rays will start left-hander Ian Seymour. Toronto is 1-5 since the All-Star break. And the Saskatchewan Rough Riders are looking to honor both former linebacker Jaden Dahlke and Bhishma Rajaguru, who were both killed in a two-vehicle collision on Saturday. The club announced on Tuesday they will honor both men in a pregame ceremony at Mosaic before tonight's game against the Edmonton Elks. The Rough Riders are 4-1 as they look to battle the 5-1 Elks for first place in the West Division. And if something's happening in your community, from breaking news to big game scores, tell us first. Call 306-773-NEWS or visit SwiftCurrentOnline.com and click on Submit News.
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2: Eric Adam, taking a look at your five-day forecast. There is a yellow warning for heat in the southwest. Today's going to see a mix of sun and cloud, 30% chance of showers late this afternoon with a risk of a thunderstorm, wind becoming southwest 20 kilometers an hour this afternoon with a high of 32, humidex of 36, and a UV index of 8 or very high. Tonight, partly cloudy with a 60% chance of showers and a risk of a thunderstorm, wind southwest 20 kilometers an hour becoming light overnight and a low of 17. For Friday, sunny, wind becoming northwest 20 kilometers an hour near noon with a high of 32 and a humidex of 35. Saturday, sunny and a high of 38. Sunday, sunny and a high of 35. Monday, sunny and a high of 32. And Tuesday, sunny with another high of 32. 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
0: Three cups of coffee deep, and we're just getting warmed up. 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

0: as Friday Night Heartbreaker, John Party, on Country 94.1, Country 1490. Good morning. My name is Chris. Appreciate you tuning in with me here with the morning show, 8:09, as we mosey along. 17 degrees currently here in Swift Current, 16 in Shaunavon. A yellow warning for heat is in effect, and no surprise there. 33, the expected high out in the Shaunavon area. 32 in Swift Current, and unfortunately, the sky has a wonderful yellow tinge to it, because yes, we've got some wildfire smoke in the air. So just be cognizant of that if you are out and about for any length of time today. Details in your five-day forecast, you can get them by checking out the Canada West Harbour Centre local weather page on Swift Current online. Joining me this morning in the Country 94.1 Country 1490 Morning Show from the RM of Swift Current Fire Department, Pete LaRue is along with us. Good morning.
1: Good morning.
0: How are you doing, Pete?
1: Fantastic.
0: Excellent. I assume you guys have been a little bit busy lately.
1: We have been busy. It's hot season has started. People have started to bale. People have started to prep for harvest. They're cutting grass. We have had a couple baler fires. We've had a couple grass fires to do with lawn cutting and hanging out in the countryside. Burnt up a few pieces of equipment. So unfortunately, it has started.
0: Absolutely. And I think it's a big thing. People are finally getting heat. It's nice. It feels good after hitting so much rain, but we've also been getting no rain in the last little while too. And it really does not take that long to dry things up when your temperatures are 33, 34, 35 degrees. So, I mean, when people are faced in these kind of situations where the heat is so much and the moisture isn't coming, you know, are there things they can do to kind of help to

0: is make sure that you've got a fire extinguisher on each piece of equipment. If you're out in the field, if you're harvesting, if you're baling, cutting, have a little water truck, have your water tanker out there, lots of people have a couple hundred gallon tank and a little fire pump just to kind of ward things off. And if it's not for you, it's for your neighbor. You know, these fires, especially where we live in the windy conditions, have a habit of not just burning up your field, but the neighbors and maybe the neighbor after that. They have a way of getting away on people if you don't get them out right away. And so if you're out and about, you got a water truck and you see some smoke in your neighborhood, go and help out. It's a long way from the nearest hydrant for us or the nearest water supply. Yep. It's a long way back to town. We're always happy when somebody pulls up with a water truck and offers to help fill us up or extinguish a little fire. It's a great thing. It's good community. And that's the reminders, I guess I would say, is that not everybody's got a water truck. Not everybody's in the same position. And we got lots of good people in the countryside. Try to protect yourself. Make sure you get a couple fire extinguishers and a water truck if you've got one.
1: Absolutely. In cases that somebody's driving along the highway, and I mean, this is a normal sight in Saskatchewan. A small little fire, whether it be a burning barrel or whatever it might be. In situations like this, if you're unsure, is the recommendation call in because you're just in case? Like,
0: absolutely. Yeah. Two parts to that, I guess. Yes, call in. Lots of times we get a call in from somebody on the highway. I was driving by and I saw a fire. Where was it? Well, it was between here and here-ish.
1: Right.
0: Right. Maybe it was a burning barrel. Maybe it was a controlled burn. Maybe it was an out of control wildfire. Yes, please call in. We're always looking for people to help out. Lots of sets of eyes is a good thing. Try to get a highway number, signage, something to help identify where it is. If you can, maybe even pull over, stop, check what's going on. That's always a nice thing to do. Not often happens, but we're always looking for information. We're looking for people to call things in. That's why 911 exists, is because we've got Good Samaritans people that are looking to help out, report emergencies, and do what they can to contribute to keeping the community safe.
1: Yeah, absolutely. Fair points there. Well, Pete, we, as always, appreciate you helping us out and coming along in the morning chill this morning.
0: Thanks for having me. It's always nice to be out.
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1: Good morning, it's Eric Haddam. Take a look at your five-day weather forecast. There is a yellow warning for heat in the southwest. Today is going to see a mix of sun and cloud with a 30% chance of showers late this afternoon with a risk of thunderstorm. Wind becoming southwest 20 kilometers an hour this afternoon with a high of 32, a humidex of 36, an UV index of 8 or very high. Tonight, partly cloudy with a 60% chance of showers and a risk of a thunderstorm. Wind southwest 20 kilometers an hour becoming light overnight and a low of 17. For Friday, sunny, wind becoming northwest 20 kilometers an hour near noon with a high of 32, a humidex of 35, and a UV index of 8 or very high. For Saturday, sunny and a high of 38. Sunday, sunny and a high of 35. And Monday and Tuesday, both sunny with highs of 32. 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

0: Heart Has a History. That's Paul Brandt on Country 94.1. Country 1490. Hello and good morning. My name is Chris. Appreciate you tuning in with me here with the morning show, powered by Canadian Tire. 8:21 right now, and downtown Swift Current is hot out there. 19 degrees already, warming up to 32 on the day. A yellow warning for heat is in effect. Shaunavon at 18, warming to 33. 30% chance, could see some showers this afternoon and a risk of a thunderstorm. And it's funny, it says a mix of sun and cloud, but there's not a whole lot of chance you're going to see the sun through all that smoke right now. And if you do, it's going to be an uncomfortable-looking sun. That's just the way smoke and suns work.
1: Yeah, it's always really cool when you wake up outside and the sun's red and the sky's yellow, and it feels like you've stepped into the wrong side of the dimension.
0: It's like, oh, this is what it's like after a nuclear blast.
1: Yeah.
0: Okay.
1: Oh, so this is how the dinosaurs died. Very neat.
0: Where's the asteroid, guys? I'm looking for it. I can't find it. All right, so it's time for the great debate. Are you ready for this one?
1: Oh, okay.
0: It's a big one. City of Swift Current is involved in it.
1: Oh, is this about building an overpass on Highway 4?
0: I am not even going to acknowledge you said that. We're going to move on. Coca-Cola, they are going to be replacing the Coke machines, and Pepsi has signed a new agreement that is good through until 2031, I believe it is.
1: That sounds like it should be a million years away, and it's not.
0: I know. It's actually a lot closer than you think. But in the rec facilities now, the city of Swift Current is going to be switching to Pepsi products. So I know you're not a big pop drinker because you have some issues with it, correct?
1: Any dark sodas, immediately I have to sprint to the nearest washroom. I don't know what it is.
0: So I guess that's the question then, Coke or Pepsi?
1: If I am going to be drinking a sody pop like that, yep. I'm gonna have to say that Coca-Cola is the way to be.
0: Yeah?
1: And here's what I think the secret is. Coca-Cola was invented before refrigeration, and therefore at its roots is designed to be enjoyed even at room temperature, whereas Pepsi is pretty well the same thing, but designed with refrigeration in mind. And I think that crutch of refrigeration makes it the weaker product.
0: Well, I couldn't disagree with you more. Pepsi all day, every day, and twice on Sunday.
1: Wow.
0: Runaway. That's a runaway victory for me, is Pepsi.
1: You know, you've made a great product when your logo has to change 49 times in 20 years.
0: You know what? Reinvention is the best way to keep yourself fresh. And here's Coca-Cola. What should we do this year? Let's use the polar bear again. What about now? How about Santa Claus? Do we do anything else?
1: Are you really taking the anti-Santa stance?
0: Anti-polar bear.
1: Good save.
0: Not anti-Santa.
1: Listen, at the end of the day,
0: Pepsi is better.
1: Pepsi has the weirdest mascot on Earth, Pepsi Man.
0: Okay, their mascot sucks.
1: You want to rag on Santa and polar bear. Pepsi Man. Oh, what's he do? Oh, he makes Pepsi. Oh, yeah? What's he look like? Oh, he's a chrome guy in like a blue unitard.
0: He looks frightening. Like, he looks like the kind of guy, if I saw a guy walking around in said Pepsi outfit, I'd be like, children, walk faster, please.
1: If you were to eat a Sega Genesis, you would then start to see Pepsi Man in normal people. That's what he looks like. He looks like a bad Sega Genesis character.
0: Okay, all right. I guess that's the direction you're going. It sounds like something that a guy that likes Coke would say.
1: Hey now.
0: A cola.
1: Oh, there we go.
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3: The Stewart Valley School rebuild is finally moving forward after the province committed up to $6 million for the project. And 3 days of public consultations were held in Swift Current to discuss plans for a 150-kilometer-long power transmission line from Coteau Creek to right here in Swift Current. These are just some of the stories that you can find on SwiftCurrentOnline.com.
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3: Good morning. I'm Eric Haddam. The Stewart Valley School rebuild is finally moving forward after the province committed up to $6 million to the project. Education Minister Everett Hindley says the community has waited long enough.
6: They just want their school back, and they want it open so that kids can be going back to school here in Stewart Valley, so that families can move to Stewart Valley to set up their lives here, and we want just to make sure that we can support that as much as we can.
3: The school was struck by lightning in 2022, and construction stalled more than a year ago because of funding and insurance issues. For Stinger Strong President Jenny Moen, Wednesday's announcement was emotional.
7: Close to crying. It's a good day. It's a really good day. It's been a long 4 years of not a lot of answers, a lot of, you know, fighting for the truth, trying to figure out what was going on. And yeah, it's a surreal day. We weren't quite sure we were going to get this.
3: Construction could resume later this summer. 3 days of public consultations were held in Swift Current to discuss plans for a 150-kilometer-long transmission line from Coteau Creek to Swift Current. Sask Power Media Relations' Joel Cherry shares how concerns about proposed corridors through community pastures and a provincial park are being addressed.
8: We haven't selected a final route for this project yet. We're still at an early planning stage, and that's why we're actively seeking feedback on all of our potential route options from the public before we make those decisions. Public, landowner, Indigenous input as well, they're all going to be important factors when we make our route selection.
3: The open house was held at the Coast Hotel from Monday to Wednesday. The city of Swift Current is continuing its annual mosquito control program with extra product purchased this year to keep up with increased breeding areas. Nicole Spence, general manager with the city of Swift Current, says crews are targeting areas where mosquitoes develop before they become a bigger problem.
9: The city has an intensive mosquito program that we do annually each year. We use a project called VectoBack, and we do a 7-kilometer radius within the city yearly. So we have gone out and bought extra product this year, being that we are in a wet season versus a dry season.
3: The treatment is applied to stagnant water like marshes, ponds, and dishes to help reduce mosquito populations. And Southwest Saskatchewan was well represented in the Saskatchewan Trails Association's annual photo contest. Serena Epoch earned runner-up honors with a photo from the Great Sand Hills, while Alana Wallstrom and Michelle Sallow each received Saskatchewan Rough Riders prize packs for photos taken at Grasslands Provincial Park and Cavey Regional Park. The Saskatchewan Trails Association congratulated all winners, saying the entries showcase the trails, landscapes, and special moments that make Saskatchewan an incredible place to explore.
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3: It was a championship moment the Swift Current U17 Sonic Girls softball team had been working toward all season. After four round-robin wins, the Sonic advanced through the playoffs and earned a spot in the provincial gold medal game against Yorkton. The team says reaching the final was a special opportunity after months of preparation.
10: It kind of didn't feel real, you know, like you work all season to get up to that point. So it was really exciting to win that semifinal game and actually have a chance to play in that provincial final, because that's the one game all year that you dream of playing. So we were just really grateful to be able to have that opportunity and have a chance at gold.
3: The Sonic would go on to win 9-5, capturing the provincial championship and closing out their season with a gold medal. The Toronto Blue Jays are looking to avoid the series sweep when they face the Tampa Bay Rays again today. In yesterday's game, George Springer gave Toronto a 1-0 lead in the first, then RBI ground out, and Alejandro Kirk hit his third home run of the season in the seventh. But that was all the Blue Jays mustered offensively, as the Rays took Game 3 of the series 4-2. Toronto will start Shane Bieber on the mound tonight, while the Rays will start left-hander Ian Seymour. The Blue Jays are 1-5 since the All-Star break. And the Saskatchewan Roughriders are looking to honor both former linebacker Jaden Dahlke and Bhishma Rajaguru, who were both killed in a two-vehicle collision on Saturday. The club announced on Tuesday they will honor both men in a pregame ceremony at Mosaic before tonight's game against the Edmonton Elks. The Roughriders are 4-1 as they look to battle the 5-1 Elks for first place in the West Division. From local news to local sports, we're here for your updates. 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
3: Good morning, it's Eric Haddam. Taking a look at your five-day weather forecast. There is a yellow warning for heat in the southwest. Today is going to see a mix of sun and cloud with a 30% chance of showers late this afternoon with a risk of thunderstorm. Wind becoming southwest 20 kilometers an hour this afternoon with a high of 32, a humidex of 36, and a UV index of 8 or very high. Tonight, partly cloudy with a 60% chance of showers and a risk of a thunderstorm. Wind southwest 20 kilometers an hour becoming light overnight and a low of 17. For Friday, sunny, wind becoming northwest 20 kilometers an hour near noon with a high of 32, a humidex of 35, and a UV index of 8 or very high. For Saturday, sunny and a high of 38. Sunday, sunny and a high of 35. And Monday and Tuesday, both sunny with highs of 32. 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

That's Jelly Roll and Heart of Stone on Country 94.1, Country 1490. Hello and good morning. It is Chris along with you here in the morning show, powered by Canadian Tire. 8:37 right now as we roll on through. And I want to throw a big congratulations out there to Rhonda Forrester. Rhonda Forrester, our big winner this morning in our Clearwater Drive-In Contest, earned herself a pair of passes to the drive-in by getting the correct answer this weekend's movie, Toy Story 5, which if you haven't seen it, well worth it. A fantastic movie. Music from Ella Langley and Morgan Wallen. I Can't Love You Anymore is on Country 94.1, Country 1490.

0: Ella Langley and Morgan Wallen. I Can't Love You Anymore on Country 94.1, Country 1490. It is Chris along with you here in the morning show, powered by Canadian Tire. Appreciate you tuning in with me today. It's 8:44 right now as we mosey along on a warm day in downtown Swift Current. 19, currently 18 in the shot of an area. And warm weather going to be our norm for the next 5-6 days. Temperatures in the 30-plus range with a yellow warning for heat presently in effect. All details are available by checking out the Canada West Harvest Center local weather page or your 5-day forecast coming up right around the corner here. So about 1 week and a singular day to go before we hit our next Taste of Summer charity barbecue presented by Lens Plumbing and Heating. We are thrilled to be coming back once again with another charity barbecue, and they're fun because we get to raise money for worthwhile charities here in the community. So each one of our charity barbecues, how we go about it is we select a charity, and 100% of the proceeds earned from that barbecue go to said charity. This coming Friday, July 31st, our proceeds will be going to the center. So for a minimum $10 donation, you'll get yourself a hamburger, drink, and chips. And again, all proceeds go to the center. And our friends from Lens Plumbing and Heating, our title sponsor, are also donating a $2,000 Napoleon barbecue prize package. So for any donation denomination, you can get an entry in. And that, of course, will be drawn at the end of our charity barbecue season. And then all proceeds raised from the barbecue draw will be split evenly amongst our charities throughout the summer. So please join us in front of the Innovation Federal Credit Union between 11:30 and 1 next Friday, July 31st, for our Taste of Summer charity barbecue presented by Lens Plumbing and Heating.
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5: It's Eric Adam taking a look at your 5-day forecast. There is a yellow warning for heat in the southwest. Today's going to see a mix of sun and cloud, 30% chance of showers late this afternoon with a risk of a thunderstorm, wind becoming southwest 20 kilometers an hour this afternoon with a high of 32, humidex of 36, and a UV index of 8 or very high. Tonight, partly cloudy with a 60% chance of showers and a risk of a thunderstorm. Winds southwest 20 kilometers an hour, becoming light overnight and a low of 17. For Friday, sunny, wind becoming northwest 20 kilometers an hour near noon with a high of 32 and a humidex of 35. Saturday, sunny and a high of 38. Sunday, sunny and a high of 35. Monday, sunny and a high of 32. And Tuesday, sunny with another high of 32. 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

0: That's the latest courtesy of High Valley Fools on Country 94.1, Country 1490. My name is Chris. Appreciate you tuning in with me here in the morning show, powered by Canadian Tire. As we track right along, 8:56 right now, and just about time for your information update, news, weather, and sports. It's coming up in just a tick, so stay tuned for that. That does things for myself here in studio. I'm heading on down to Rocky Rents to hang out with them for a while. I'll be broadcasting live from 9 a.m. through until lunch for CKSW 570's 70th birthday party. We're having a bash at the Legion Friday, July the 24th, and we want you there. If you want to get your entries in to possibly be selected as one of our invites to the party, come see me at Rocky Rents between 9 and 12 to drop your entry in our draw barrel. It's free, it's easy, and you can get invited to a huge birthday party for us for CKSW 570. We're going to be inviting Bakersfield down to play us throughout the evening. We're going to have food for everybody, plus someone at the end of the night, one of our lucky listeners, is going to win a brand new hot tub or pool table just for being in attendance. So come see me at Rocky Rents between 9 and 12 today. Drop your entry in to win an invite to CKSW 570's 70th birthday party. We will catch you tomorrow morning at 6 a.m. in the morning show. And as always, it's not goodbye, but we'll see you later.
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2: 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And the city of Swift Current says its mosquito control efforts focus on stopping the insects before they take flight. 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
1: Good morning. I'm Eric Haddam. The Stewart Valley School rebuild could be back under construction by late August after the province stepped in with up to $6 million in funding. Chinook School Division Vice Chair Rochelle Patzer says the division remained committed to the project despite years of delays.
2: The board has been committed from day one to this project. It has been disappointing for us as well how long this has taken and the setbacks that we've encountered. But today we're really happy to be here. We're thankful that the government has come alongside us so we can get this project going.
1: The rebuild stalled after insurance funding fell short of updated construction estimates. Corex Construction Manager Devin Patterson says crews are ready to pick up where they left off.
3: Almost ahead. Piles are already in the ground. A lot of the stuff's already done, so it's the same steps, you know, when you just pick up where you left off. Yeah. It's actually nice coming down here. Grass is cut. Weeds aren't there. It was nice. It's all prepped for us.
1: The goal is to have the new school ready for students by the 2027-28 school year. Plans, perspectives, and concerns about the construction of a 230-kilovolt transmission line from Coteau Creek to Swift Current were the focus of public consultations this week. Joel Cherry, spokesperson for Sask Power, explains that the open house in Swift Current took place from Monday to Wednesday, giving stakeholders, landowners, and Sask Power a chance for conversations and feedback.
4: At this point, we're engaging with the community so we can learn the knowledge and the concerns of local people who know the land best, and that will help us to make the best decision when it comes to picking a final route to build this line.
1: Open houses are also scheduled at the Beachy Community Hall from July 28 to 29 from 11 a.m. to 6 p.m. and the McCrory Community Hall on July 30th during the same time frame. The city of Swift Current says its mosquito control efforts focus on stopping the insects before they take flight. Nicole Spence explains how the treatment is applied and why timing is important.
5: And what we do is we go to low-lying stagnant water areas such as marshes, ponds, ditches, where water collects. And from there, we put a product on top of that water called Bectobac. And what that does is kill the mosquito larvae before it hatches and hits the city.
1: Spence says crews return to those areas after rainfall to reapply the product and continue monitoring mosquito activity. Three Southwest Saskatchewan photographs are being recognized in this year's Saskatchewan Trails Association Photo Contest. Serena Epoch earned runner-up honors for a photo taken at the Great Sand Hills, receiving an Explorer Prize package worth more than $200. Meanwhile, Alana Wallstrom was recognized for a photo from Grasslands Provincial Park, while Michelle Sallow received honors for an image captured at Cabri Regional Park. The association says the contest highlights Saskatchewan's incredible trails and landscapes.
0: Swift Current Online Sports with Hello Goodbye. 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
1: The Swift Current U17 Sonic Girls Softball Team are provincial champions. The Sonic went undefeated through the round robin at the U17 Provincial Tournament in Swift Current before winning the semifinal game against the Twin City Angels and defeating Yorkton 9-5 in the gold medal game. The team says staying focused and trusting their preparation was key to making the championship run.
6: I feel like a lot of it is mindset. We can't think that, oh, we beat them before, we're going to beat them again. You know, we got to have a straightforward mindset that we just play like we can and we'll see how it goes.
1: The championship capped off a successful season for the Sonics, who were able to celebrate a provincial title on home field. The Toronto Blue Jays look to avoid the series sweep when they face Tampa Bay again today. In yesterday's game, George Springer gave Toronto a 1-0 lead in the first with an RBI groundout, and Alejandro Kirk hit his third home run of the season in the seventh, but that was all the Blue Jays mustered offensively, as the Rays took Game 3 of the series 4-2. Toronto will start Shane Bieber on the mound tonight, while the Rays will start left-hander Ian Seymour. Toronto is 1-5 since the All-Star break. And the Saskatchewan Roughriders are looking to honor both former linebacker Jaden Dahlke and Bhishma Rajaguru, who were both killed in a two-vehicle collision on Saturday. The club announced on Tuesday they will honor both men in a pregame ceremony at Mosaic before tonight's game against the Edmonton Elks. The Roughriders are 4-1 as they look to battle the 5-1 Elks for first place in the West Division. And if something's happening in your community, from breaking news to big game scores, tell us first. Call 306-773-NEWS or visit SwiftCurrentOnline.com and click on Submit News.
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1: Eric Adam taking a look at your five-day forecast. There is a yellow warning for heat in the southwest. Today is going to see a mix of sun and cloud, 30% chance of showers late this afternoon with a risk of a thunderstorm, wind becoming southwest 20 kilometers an hour this afternoon with a high of 32, humidex of 36, and a UV index of 8 or very high. Tonight, partly cloudy with a 60% chance of showers and a risk of a thunderstorm, wind southwest 20 kilometers an hour becoming light overnight and a low of 17. For Friday, sunny, wind becoming northwest 20 kilometers an hour near noon with a high of 32 and a humidex of 35. Saturday, sunny and a high of 38. Sunday, sunny and a high of 35. Monday, sunny and a high of 32. And Tuesday, sunny with another high of 32. 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
3: Good morning, it is Chris Martins hanging out down here at Rocky Rents, celebrating CKSW 570's upcoming 70th birthday party. So we are down here. We encourage you to come on down and visit us for a lot of great reasons. 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
3: on the air
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6: Good morning, it's Eric Adam. Take a look at your five-day weather forecast. There is a yellow warning for heat in the southwest. Today is going to see a mix of sun and cloud with a 30% chance of showers late this afternoon with a risk of a thunderstorm. Wind becoming southwest 20 kilometers an hour this afternoon with a high of 32, a humidex of 36, an UV index of 8 or very high. Tonight, partly cloudy with a 60% chance of showers and a risk of a thunderstorm. Wind southwest 20 kilometers an hour becoming light overnight and a low of 17. For Friday, sunny, wind becoming northwest 20 kilometers an hour near noon with a high of 32, a humidex of 35, and a UV index of 8 or very high. For Saturday, sunny and a high of 38. Sunday, sunny and a high of 35. And Monday and Tuesday, both sunny with highs of 32. 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
2: Well, good morning. It is Chris Martins down here broadcasting live from Rocky Rents, and we are celebrating CKSW 570's 70th birthday party. We encourage you to come on down. You could get entered into winning an invite to the birthday bash happening this Friday, July the 24th. At the Legion. We're going to have a ton of fun celebrating 70 years on the air for CKSW 570. So come see us down here at Rocky Rents. You can get entered in. And while you're here, anybody that enters into our birthday bash for CKSW is also going to be entered to win a fantastic door prize, a Hilti cordless drill with battery charger and battery pack. That is about a $500 value. Absolutely free. To someone who enters in for our birthday bash today. While you're down here at Rocky Rents, if you're planning a little bit of work on your own, they've got loads of items for the do-it-yourself lawn and gardener that they can hook you up with and help you out, plus a lot of items to help get yourself ready for harvest, including compaction equipment and compressors as well, too, just to name a few. 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
5: Hey, straight guy, I gotta tell my neighbor something, and I don't know how to say it.
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5: Okay, so I won't tell him his dog is fat. But how do I tell him the milkman visits every day while he's at work?
6: Wait, they still have milkmen?
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9: Good morning. It is Chris Martins broadcasting live from Rocky Rents this morning, as we are down here celebrating CKSW 570's 70th birthday party. It is coming up this Friday, July 24th at the Legion. We are celebrating 70 years on air along with our friends from Rocky Rent celebrating along with us. And to do so, they want you to come on down and get your name entered in to our birthday invite list. Enter your name, you could get a call, be invited, have the chance to win a hot tub or a pool table at the birthday party on Friday. In addition, Rocky Rents has put up a Hilti cordless drill, battery charger, and battery pack. It is a $500 value that you can win as a door prize for entering your name today between 9 and 12 this morning here at Rocky Rents. And while you're down here, have a talk with them. They've got just about everything you could need for any of the major projects you would be working on, including lifts for indoor as well as outdoor use. And if you've got a lot of work to do at the household but don't necessarily have the tools to do it, they can help you out with great do-it-yourself lawn and garden equipment for rent at Rocky Rents. 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For Golden West Broadcasting, I'm Chris Martins.
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13: Eric Adam, taking a look at your 5-day forecast. There is a yellow warning for heat in the southwest. Today is going to see a mix of sun and cloud, 30% chance of showers late this afternoon with a risk of a thunderstorm, wind becoming southwest 20 kilometers an hour this afternoon with a high of 32, humid index of 36, and a UV index of 8 or very high. Tonight, partly cloudy with a 60% chance of showers and a risk of a thunderstorm, wind southwest 20 kilometers an hour becoming light overnight and a low of 17. For Friday, sunny, wind becoming northwest 20 kilometers an hour near noon with a high of 32 and a humid index of 35. Saturday, sunny and a high of 38. Sunday, sunny and a high of 35. Monday, sunny and a high of 32. And Tuesday, sunny with another high of 32. 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
1: The Stewart Valley School rebuild is finally moving forward after the province committed up to $6 million for the project. And 3 days of public consultations were held in Swift Current to discuss plans for a 150-kilometer-long power transmission line from Coteau Creek to right here in Swift Current. These are just some of the stories that you can find on SwiftCurrentOnline.com.
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1: Good morning, I'm Eric Haddam. The Stewart Valley School rebuild is finally moving forward after the province committed up to $6 million to the project. Education Minister Everett Hindley says the community has waited long enough.
2: They just want their school back, and they want it open so that kids can be going back to school here in Stewart Valley, so that families can move to Stewart Valley to set up their lives here, and we want just to make sure that we can support that as much as we can.
1: The school was struck by lightning in 2022, and construction stalled more than a year ago because of funding and insurance issues. For Stinger Strong President Jenny Moen, Wednesday's announcement was emotional.
3: Close to crying. It's a good day. It's a really good day. It's been a long 4 years of not a lot of answers, a lot of, you know, fighting for the truth, trying to figure out what was going on. And yeah, it's a surreal day. We weren't quite sure we were going to get this.
1: Construction could resume later this summer. 3 days of public consultations were held in Swift Current to discuss plans for a 150-kilometer-long transmission line from Coteau Creek to Swift Current. Sask Power Media Relations' Joel Cherry shares how concerns about proposed corridors through community pastures and a provincial park are being addressed.
4: We haven't selected a final route for this project yet. We're still at an early planning stage, and that's why we're actively seeking feedback on all of our potential route options from the public before we make those decisions. Public, landowner, Indigenous input as well. They're all going to be important factors when we make our route selection.
1: The open house was held at the Coast Hotel from Monday to Wednesday. The City of Swift Current is continuing its annual mosquito control program with extra product purchased this year to keep up with increased breeding areas. Nicole Spence, General Manager with the City of Swift Current, says crews are targeting areas where mosquitoes develop before they become a bigger problem.
5: The city has an intensive mosquito program that we do annually each year. We use a project called VectoBac, and we do a 7-kilometer radius within the city yearly. So we have gone out and bought extra products this year, being that we are in a wet season versus a dry season.
1: The treatment is applied to stagnant water like marshes, ponds, and ditches to help reduce mosquito populations. And Southwest Saskatchewan was well represented in the Saskatchewan Trails Association's annual photo contest. Serena Epoch earned runner-up honors with a photo from the Great Sandhills, while Alana Wallstrom and Michelle Sallow each received Saskatchewan Rough Riders prize packs for photos taken at Grasslands Provincial Park and Cabri Regional Park. The Saskatchewan Trails Association congratulated all winners, saying the entries showcase the trails, landscapes, and special moments that make Saskatchewan an incredible place to explore.
0: Swift Current Online Sports with Hello Goodbye. 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
1: It was a championship moment the Swift Current U17 Sonic Girls softball team have been working toward all season. After 4 round-robin wins, the Sonic advanced through the playoffs and earned a spot in the provincial gold medal game against Yorkton. The team says reaching the final was a special opportunity after months of preparation.
6: It kind of didn't feel real, you know, like you work all season to get up to that point. So it was really exciting to win that semifinal game and actually have a chance to play in that provincial final, because that's the one game all year that you dream of playing. So we were just really grateful to be able to have that opportunity and have a chance at gold.
1: The Sonic would go on to win 9-5, capturing the provincial championship and closing out their season with a gold medal. The Toronto Blue Jays are looking to avoid the series sweep when they face the Tampa Bay Rays again today. In yesterday's game, George Springer gave Toronto a 1-0 lead in the first, then RBI ground out, and Alejandro Kirk hit his third home run of the season in the seventh. But that was all the Blue Jays mustered offensively, as the Rays took Game 3 of the series 4-2. Toronto will start Shane Bieber on the mound tonight, while the Rays will start left-hander Ian Seymour. The Blue Jays are 1-5 since the All-Star break. And the Saskatchewan Rough Riders are looking to honor both former linebacker Jaden Dahlke and Bhishma Rajaguru, who were both killed in a 2-vehicle collision on Saturday. The club announced on Tuesday they will honor both men in a pregame ceremony at Mosaic before tonight's game against the Edmonton Elks. The Rough Riders are 4-1 as they look to battle the 5-1 Elks for first place in the West Division. From local news to local sports, we're here for your updates. 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
1: Good morning, it's Eric Adam. Take a look at your five-day weather forecast. There is a yellow warning for heat in the southwest. Today is going to see a mix of sun and cloud with a 30% chance of showers late this afternoon with a risk of thunderstorm. Wind becoming southwest 20 kilometers an hour this afternoon with a high of 32, a humidex of 36, and a UV index of 8 or very high. Tonight, partly cloudy with a 60% chance of showers and a risk of a thunderstorm. Wind southwest 20 kilometers an hour becoming light overnight and a low of 17. For Friday, sunny, wind becoming northwest 20 kilometers an hour near noon with a high of 32, a humidex of 35, and a UV index of 8 or very high. For Saturday, sunny and a high of 38. Sunday, sunny and a high of 35. And Monday and Tuesday, both sunny with highs of 32. 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
5: Good morning. It is Chris Martins down here at Rocky Rents, broadcasting live and preparing for CKSW 570's 70th birthday party. We are taking entries right now to get invites into the birthday bash happening this Friday, July the 24th at the Legion. Bakersfield's going to be joining us playing tonight away. We've got great prizes, including one lucky listener getting themselves either a hot tub or a pool table, their choice. And if you come on down to Rocky Rents today and enter your name in, you'll also be entered to win the door prize, which is a Hilti cordless drill battery charger plus battery pack. 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Could be yours for nothing just by coming and getting your entry in for the CKSW 570 70th birthday party. 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
13: Good morning, it's Eric Adam. Take a look at your five-day weather forecast. There is a yellow warning for heat in the southwest. Today is going to see a mix of sun and cloud with a 30% chance of showers late this afternoon with a risk of a thunderstorm. Wind becoming southwest 20 kilometers an hour this afternoon with a high of 32, a humid index of 36, an UV index of 8 or very high. Tonight, partly cloudy with a 60% chance of showers and a risk of a thunderstorm. Wind southwest 20 kilometers an hour becoming light overnight and a low of 17. For Friday, sunny, wind becoming northwest 20 kilometers an hour near noon with a high of 32, a humid index of 35, and a UV index of 8 or very high. For Saturday, sunny and a high of 38. Sunday, sunny and a high of 35. And Monday and Tuesday, both sunny with highs of 32. 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

0: There's something to celebrate every day, whether it's a new baby or a lifelong friendship. 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
1: Hello and good morning. It is Chris Martins hanging out down here at Rocky Rents as we get set to celebrate CKSW 570's 70th birthday party. We are down here with them and taking entries to get an invite into the party this Friday at the Legion. We're going to have a ton of fun. We've got food coming in. We're also going to be hanging out with our friends from Bakersfield who are going to be performing a fantastic show. And later on in that evening, one of our lucky listeners is going to pick themselves up a hot tub or a pool table. It's entirely winner's choice. But enter down here at Rocky Rents. We're down here till noon today. Get your entries in and you'll also be entered to win a Hilti cordless drill, battery charger, and battery pack. $500 value, absolutely free, courtesy of our friends at Rocky Rents. And while you're down here, you might as well have a chat with them as well, too, because they have got just about anything and everything you can think of for any sort of do-it-yourself project that you may be working on. With the heat, there's going to be a lot of stuff that's going to need to be worked on in the yard, especially early on in the mornings, etc. They can help you out. They've got a lot of great lawn and garden equipment here that you can rent to help get your projects up and running and complete without issues. Come see us down here at Rocky Rents until noon today. For Golden West Broadcasting, I'm Chris Martins.
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8: Eric Adam taking a look at your five-day forecast. There is a yellow warning for heat in the southwest. Today is going to see a mix of sun and cloud, 30% chance of showers late this afternoon with a risk of a thunderstorm, wind becoming southwest 20 kilometers an hour this afternoon with a high of 32, humid index of 36, and a UV index of 8 or very high. Tonight, partly cloudy with a 60% chance of showers and a risk of a thunderstorm, wind southwest 20 kilometers an hour becoming light overnight and a low of 17. For Friday, sunny, wind becoming northwest 20 kilometers an hour near noon with a high of 32 and a humid index of 35. Saturday, sunny and a high of 38. Sunday, sunny and a high of 35. Monday, sunny and a high of 32. And Tuesday, sunny with another high of 32. 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
1: Plans, perspectives, and concerns about the construction of a 230-kilovolt transmission line from Coteau Creek to Swift Current were the focus of public consultations this week. And the city of Swift Current says its mosquito control efforts focus on stopping the insects before they take flight. These are the stories that you can find when you download your Swift Current online app.
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3: Hey, dude.
2: Cal, have you been out in the sun too long again?
3: No way, dude. Just chilling and vibing in my new shoes from Caltown.
2: Ah, I see you're wearing a pair of Hey Dudes.
3: That's what I said. Hey, dude.
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6: Good morning. It is Chris Martins down here at Rocky Rents, and we are here, of course, taking entries into CKSW 570's 70th birthday party, which is coming up this Friday, July 24th at the Legion. We want you to be able to join us, so come visit us down here at Rocky Rents. Get your name entered in for the invite to the party. One lucky listener is going to be winning themselves a hot tub or a pool table, depending on what it is that they are looking for. While you are down here, of course, make sure you enter in, because our friends at Rocky Rents are also giving away a Hilti cordless drill, battery charger, and battery pack for everyone that enters today into our birthday bash. And while you're here, you probably heard behind me a generator starting up. They have a wide variety of generators that are available for rental, whatever it might be. Whether you need it for if you're going out camping to a festival, or if you need it if you're just trying to run a few things at the house, they can hook you up down here at Rocky Rents. Come see us until 12 o'clock today at Rocky Rents. For Golden West Broadcasting, I'm Chris Martins.
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2: Good morning. I'm Eric Haddam. The Stewart Valley School rebuild could be back under construction by late August after the province stepped in with up to $6 million in funding. Chinook School Division Vice Chair Rochelle Patzer says the division remained committed to the project despite years of delays.
3: The board has been committed from day one to this project. It has been disappointing for us as well how long this has taken and the setbacks that we've encountered. But today we're really happy to be here. We're thankful that the government has come alongside us so we can get this project going.
2: The rebuild stalled after insurance funding fell short of updated construction estimates. Corex construction manager Devin Patterson says crews are ready to pick up where they left off.
4: Almost ahead. Piles are already in the ground. A lot of the stuff's already done. So it's the same steps, you know, when you just pick up where you left off. Yeah. It's actually nice coming down here. Grass is cut. Weeds aren't there. It was nice. It's all prepped for us.
2: The goal is to have the new school ready for students by the 2027-28 school year. Plans, perspectives, and concerns about the construction of a 230-kilovolt transmission line from Coteau Creek to Swift Current were the focus of public consultations this week. Joel Cherry, spokesperson for Sask Power, explains that the open house in Swift Current took place from Monday to Wednesday, giving stakeholders, landowners, and Sask Power a chance for conversations and feedback.
5: At this point, we're engaging with the community so we can learn the knowledge and the concerns of local people who know the land best, and that will help us to make the best decision when it comes to picking a final route to build this line.
2: Open houses are also scheduled at the Beachy Community Hall from July 28 to 29 from 11 a.m. to 6 p.m. and the McCrory Community Hall on July 30th during the same time frame. The city of Swift Current says its mosquito control efforts focus on stopping the insects before they take flight. Nicole Spence explains how the treatment is applied and why timing is important.
6: And what we do is we go to low-lying stagnant water areas such as marshes, ponds, ditches, where water collects. And from there, we put a product on top of that water called Bectobac. And what that does is kill the mosquito larvae before it hatches and hits the city.
2: Spence says crews return to those areas after rainfall to reapply the product and continue monitoring mosquito activity. Three Southwest Saskatchewan photographs are being recognized in this year's Saskatchewan Trails Association Photo Contest. Serena Epoch earned runner-up honors for a photo taken at the Great Sand Hills, receiving an Explorer Prize package worth more than $200. Meanwhile, Alana Wallstrom was recognized for a photo from Grasslands Provincial Park, while Michelle Sallow received honors for an image captured at Cabri Regional Park. The association says the contest highlights Saskatchewan's incredible trails and landscapes.
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2: The Swift Current U17 Sonic Girls Softball Team are provincial champions. The Sonic went undefeated through the round robin at the U17 Provincial Tournament in Swift Current before winning the semifinal game against the Twin City Angels and defeating Yorkton 9-5 in the gold medal game. The team says staying focused and trusting their preparation was key to making the championship run.
7: I feel like a lot of it is mindset. We can't think that, oh, we beat them before, we're going to beat them again. You know, we got to have a straightforward mindset that we just play like we can, and we'll see how it goes.
2: The championship capped off a successful season for the Sonics, who were able to celebrate a provincial title on home field. The Toronto Blue Jays look to avoid the series sweep when they face Tampa Bay again today. In yesterday's game, George Springer gave Toronto a 1-0 lead in the first with an RBI groundout, and Alejandro Kirk hit his third home run of the season in the seventh, but that was all the Blue Jays mustered offensively, as the Rays took Game 3 of the series 4-2. Toronto will start Shane Bieber on the mound tonight, while the Rays will start left-hander Ian Seymour. Toronto is 1-5 since the All-Star break. And the Saskatchewan Rough Riders are looking to honor both former linebacker Jaden Dahlke and Bhishma Rajaguru, who were both killed in a two-vehicle collision on Saturday. The club announced on Tuesday they will honor both men in a pregame ceremony at Mosaic before tonight's game against the Edmonton Elks. The Rough Riders are 4-1 as they look to battle the 5-1 Elks for first place in the West Division. And if something's happening in your community, from breaking news to big game scores, tell us first. Call 306-773-NEWS or visit SwiftCurrentOnline.com and click on Submit News.
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2: Eric Adam, taking a look at your five-day forecast. There is a yellow warning for heat in the southwest. Today's going to see a mix of sun and cloud, 30% chance of showers late this afternoon with a risk of a thunderstorm, wind becoming southwest 20 kilometers an hour this afternoon with a high of 32, humidex of 36, and a UV index of 8 or very high. Tonight, partly cloudy with a 60% chance of showers and a risk of a thunderstorm, wind southwest 20 kilometers an hour becoming light overnight and a low of 17. For Friday, sunny, wind becoming northwest 20 kilometers an hour near noon with a high of 32 and a humidex of 35. Saturday, sunny and a high of 38. Sunday, sunny and a high of 35. Monday, sunny and a high of 32. And Tuesday, sunny with another high of 32. 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
3: Good morning. It is Chris Martins down here at Rocky Rents. We are here celebrating CKSW 570 as they get set to celebrate their 70th birthday this Friday with a party at the Legion. It's going to be an absolute ton of fun. Bakersfield's coming in to play the night away. We're going to bring in some food for our wonderful listeners. And at the end of the night, two of them, or one of them is going to end up getting either a hot tub or a pool table. It'll be entirely their choice. So you can get your entries in down here at Rocky Rents up until noon today. So we encourage you to pop on down here, get your entries in. And if you do so, Rocky Rents is also giving away a Hilti cordless grill along with battery pack and charger as a door prize, free for everybody that enters in today at Rocky Rents. While you're down here, talk to the staff. They can, of course, help you out with anything you might be looking for rental-wise, whether you're doing a lot of work yourself, a little do-it-yourself projects around the house, or working on the lawn and garden, to any of the big jobs as well, too, that you may require an indoor or outdoor lift, generator, and so much more. The actual options here for what you may need are pretty endless, so we encourage you to come on down, see for yourself, and ask them how they can help you out with your next project. Down here at Rocky Rents, celebrating CKSW 570's 70th birthday. For Golden West Broadcasting, I'm Chris Martins.
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12: Good morning, it's Eric Haddam. Take a look at your 5-day weather forecast. There is a yellow warning for heat in the southwest. Today is going to see a mix of sun and cloud with a 30% chance of showers late this afternoon with a risk of thunderstorm. Wind becoming southwest 20 kilometers an hour this afternoon with a high of 32, a humidex of 36, an UV index of 8 or very high. Tonight, partly cloudy with a 60% chance of showers and a risk of a thunderstorm. Wind southwest 20 kilometers an hour becoming light overnight and a low of 17. For Friday, sunny, wind becoming northwest 20 kilometers an hour near noon with a high of 32, a humidex of 35, and a UV index of 8 or very high. For Saturday, sunny and a high of 38. Sunday, sunny and a high of 35. And Monday and Tuesday, both sunny with highs of 32. 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
5: Well, good morning. It is Chris Martins hanging out down here at Rocky Rents, and we are here because CKSW 570 is getting set and ready to celebrate their 70th birthday this Friday. We are having a birthday bash at the Legion. Bakersfield's going to come and entertain us throughout the evening. Food is there, and of course, one lucky listener at the end of the night is going to be going home with either a hot tub or a pool table. One of the two. It's entirely up to the winner's choice. But if you come and get your name entered in our draw bucket today, you're also going to be qualified to win the door prize from our friends at Rocky Rents, which includes a Hilti cordless drill, battery charger, and battery pack of $500 value, absolutely free. So pop on down here, and while you're down here, talk to the staff as well. They'll be able to hook you up and help you out with things you might be looking for, whether it be your do-it-yourself projects. They've got generators as well, too, that can help you with any of the items that you may be looking for, whether you need something to go travel and camp or whatever that might be, and lots of lifts and lawn and garden equipment as well. Come see us down here at Rocky Rents until noon today for Golden West Broadcasting. I'm Chris Martins.
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12: It's Eric Adam taking a look at your five-day forecast. There is a yellow warning for heat in the southwest. Today's going to see a mix of sun and cloud, 30% chance of showers late this afternoon with a risk of a thunderstorm, wind becoming southwest 20 kilometers an hour this afternoon with a high of 32, humidex of 36, and a UV index of 8 or very high. Tonight, partly cloudy with a 60% chance of showers and a risk of a thunderstorm. Wind southwest 20 kilometers an hour, becoming light overnight and a low of 17. For Friday, sunny, wind becoming northwest 20 kilometers an hour near noon with a high of 32 and a humidex of 35. Saturday, sunny and a high of 38. Sunday, sunny and a high of 35. Monday, sunny and a high of 32. And Tuesday, sunny with another high of 32. 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
1: The winners have been announced for the Royal Canadian Legion Branch 56 Legacy Lotto, held as part of the branch's 100th anniversary celebrations. A Swift Current man well known in local courts has entered guilty pleas to a litany of charges from 2024 and 2025, including fraud, break and enter, theft of a fuel card, and possession of stolen property. These stories and more can be found on the Swift Current online app.
2: A spokesperson for Manitoba Agriculture says crops have been taking advantage of the hotter weather this past week. Oilseed specialist Sonia Wilson made that comment after releasing this week's crop report.
3: With the heat that we've had, we're seeing really rapid growth in corn in general, and most of it is between the V10 to V12 stages, with the earliest fields beginning to tassel. In terms of canola, we're in very different stages across the province. But generally, most fields, especially with the heat, are between bolting and flowering stage, with some fields past flowering and being fully potted and most of those flowers dropping off.
2: Wilson says soybean plants are flowering across the province, while sunflowers are generally at the R3 to R5 stage. She notes the areas of Manitoba where crops are currently looking the best include parts of the central and southwest regions that did not receive the very intense rainfall. For Golden West, I'm Shannon Duick.
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6: Good morning. It is Chris Martins down here at Rocky Rents. We are here, of course, celebrating CKSW 570's 70th birthday, and we are taking entries to invites to the big party we are throwing July the 24th at the Legion. It's going to be a great time. Bakersfield is going to be popping on by and performing for us. We're going to have food, and at the end of the night, one lucky listener is going to be scoring themselves either a hot tub or a pool table. It is at their discretion. And if you come on down and get your entries in here today, Rocky Rents also has a door prize of a Hilti cordless drill, battery charger, and battery pack. It's a $500 value. Could be yours for nothing if you pop on down here and get your entries in for CKSW 570's 70th birthday bash happening this Friday. While you're down here, have a look at the store itself. There's great items for rent depending on the project that you're doing, whether it be big, whether it be small. And there is epoxy here as well, too. So there's a lot of options to help to beautify your home, trailer, or wherever it might be down here at Rocky Rents. So come see us here till noon. Enter in for CKSW 570's 70th birthday party and get a chance to win some great prizes, including a wonderful Hilti cordless drill courtesy of Rocky Rents. For Golden West Broadcasting, I'm Chris Martins.
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1: Good afternoon, I'm Hita Michaels. The winners have been announced for the Royal Canadian Legion Branch 56 Legacy Lotto, held as part of the branch's 100th anniversary celebrations. The Legion Public Relations Officer, John Griffin, says that the community support made the fundraiser a huge success.
2: You know, we can't thank everybody enough for all their generosity, buying tickets, and congratulations to the winners. You know, it's just amazing to be able to hand out that amount of money. We can't thank the people of Swift Current enough. Their generosity just blows us away.
1: Patrick Labolt claimed the $3,845 first prize, while Cindy Christensen won $2,307, and Craig Ruff took home the $1,538 third prize. A Swift Current man well known in the local court has entered guilty pleas to a litany of charges from 2024 and 2025, including fraud, break and enter, theft of a fuel card, and possession of stolen property. 26-year-old Blaine Charles Peters has appeared in Swift Current Provincial Court yesterday morning, where he was represented by Landon Skaverson out of Saskatoon. Peters is scheduled to appear back in court on September the 9th. In the meantime, a pre-sentencing report has been ordered. Saskatchewan RCMP are raising concerns after a sharp increase in fatal crashes this summer. Since June 1st, Mounties have responded to 22 fatal collisions that claimed 27 lives, with 16 deaths recorded since July 10th alone. Traffic Services Officer Lee Nelson says that the causes remain familiar.
3: Put your seatbelt on, respect the speed limits, don't take drugs and or alcohol when you know you have to drive, and pay attention to your surroundings at all times.
1: RCMP say fatal collisions are up 77% compared to the same period last year. As an area with significant populations of loggerhead shrikes, residents of Swift Current and the Southwest are being encouraged to keep an eye out for the threatened species. Emily Putz, Habitat Stewardship Coordinator for Nature Saskatchewan, shares that at this time of the year, young loggerhead shrikes are out and about.
4: They prefer mature shelter belts. Naturally, they would use native prairie and kind of shrub patches or coulee systems, but they have adapted to use shelter belts, especially old growth caragana ones, which are often beside roads or in abandoned yards. So if you're passing an old growth caragana stand or an abandoned yard site, it's just best to slow down.
1: Putz says that the fledglings are attracted to roads because insects are plentiful and it's a good place to learn how to hunt. Ag in Motion saw a $10 million plus investment by the federal government. Saskatchewan Liberal MP Bucky Bellinger was on hand for the announcement.
5: These investments will help Saskatchewan's businesses and organizations develop and adapt new technologies, expand food processing, and getting more Saskatchewan-grown products to customers here and around the world.
1: North 49 Foods will be expanding the cut floor plan at its plant, while Prairie Meats will be completing a production facility upgrade.
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1: Swift Current Wildcats forward Lainey Rondeau has made her NCAA Division I commitment. The 16-year-old will be joining the Clarkson University Golden Knights after she finishes her junior career with the Wildcats. Rondeau announced her commitment on July 15th after receiving interest from 8 Division I programs. St. Clarkson stood out for both its hockey program and academics.
6: I would say Clarkson is the best hockey opportunity and it is an amazing school. This one stuck out to me because my billet sister, Bailey, who I had when I was younger, she went there as well and I heard really good things about it.
1: Rondeau still has 2 seasons remaining before heading to New York. She says she's interested in entering into the healthcare field and hopes to become a pediatrician. The Swift Current 57s travel to Moose Jaw tonight to take on the WCBL's top team. Coming off a 15-10 loss in Medicine Hat last night, the 57s looked to snap a recent slump with 4 losses in 5 games when they faced the 30-11 Miller Express. First pitch is set for 7:05 from Ross Wells Park. And if you have a story tip or score to share, make sure to let us know. Give us the call to 306-773-NEWS or submit it anytime, anywhere on the Swift Current online app.
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1: For today, a yellow heat warning remains in effect as we're looking like a high of 32 here in the city with a small chance of some showers this afternoon. For tonight, that chance of showers continues, getting to a low of 17. Tomorrow, sunshine and a high of 32 for the second day in a row. By Saturday, that sunshine's bringing a high of 38 to the southwest. Sunday, it's going to be sunny and a high of 35. Monday, more sunshine and a high of 32. For local news, weather, and sports, make sure to download your Swift Current online app.
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You're busy. We get it. So are we. Gathering news and telling stories about our community. Now, for busy folks like us, all the news of the day comes in one handy-dandy email. 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

0: It's Stella, Lefty, and Boston on your Thursday afternoon. How you doing? It's Tank Montana. Hope you're having a fantastic week, especially if you're on a holiday for the week. I know the kids are off for the summer, but there's nothing better than when you get that week off as well, or a couple of weeks, or maybe you got relatives visiting. I hope that's going well. On the way for you, the James Barker Band, as well as Tyler Joe Miller and John Party coming up for you next.
1: 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Brett Jensen reporting from the South Current Yards. Light run of cattle on offer this Tuesday, and here's how it went. Good cows are a touch lower there this week, trading from 247 up to 258 with an odd cow hitting 260 per pound. The medium cows are about $1.50 up to 235. The good bulls trading up to 313 per pound. Most of the bulls today trading from 240 to 285. The heiferettes are trading anywhere from 320 to 365 with the big open heifer. Should have had the first calf this year right around 380 to 415. Regular Tuesday sales every Tuesday at 9 o'clock a.m. For further information, give us a call at 773-3174. 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
17: Today, a yellow heat warning in effect as we're looking like a high of 32 with a small chance of some rain this afternoon. For tonight, a low of 17 with a bit of a better chance for some rain, maybe even a thunderstorm. For tomorrow, 32 degrees again with some sunshine. That sunny sky is going to be sticking around the rest of the forecast here, with Saturday being a high of 38, Sunday being 35, and Monday 32. For local news, weather, and sports, make sure to download your Swift Current online app.
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move too quick, but this feels like it. So what you say we head on out that old farmhouse you always talk about?

It's the James Barker Band and Meet Your Mama. Good afternoon. I'm Tank Montana. Hope you're having a fantastic Thursday and a great week. Morgan Wallen's Don't We on the way for you, as well as Haley Benedict. And here's Tyler Joe Miller's Under the Influence.

0: It's Megan Moroney, currently on her North American tour, and a lot of country stars all touring Europe this year. A lot of stars heading over to Norway and Sweden, playing Germany and the Netherlands. Megan Moroney is going to be in Europe throughout the month of September with shows including Paris, London, Manchester, Glasgow, and she'll wrap up her tour October 1st in Belfast. If you'd like more information about her shows, check out MeganMoroney.com.
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8: For today, a yellow heat warning remains in effect as we're looking like a high of 32 here in the city with a small chance of some showers this afternoon. For tonight, that chance of showers continues, getting to a low of 17. Tomorrow, sunshine and a high of 32 for the second day in a row. By Saturday, that sunshine's bringing a high of 38 to the southwest. Sunday, it's going to be sunny and a high of 35. Monday, more sunshine and a high of 32. For local news, weather, and sports, make sure to download your Swift Current online app.
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0: How you doing? I'm Tank Montana. This is Today in Country Music History for July 23rd. Born on this date in 1971, a huge happy birthday to Alison Maria Krauss. She released her first solo album in 1987 and then was invited to join the band with which she still performs, Alison Krauss and Union Station. And on this date in 1999, Stones guitarist Keith Richards appeared on stage with Willie Nelson at a concert in Connecticut. That's Today in Country Music History.
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2: A Swift Current man has entered guilty pleas to a litany of charges from 2024-2025. And Saskatchewan RCMP are raising concerns after a sharp increase in fatal crashes this summer. 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
1: Good afternoon, I'm Hayden Michaels. The Royal Canadian Legion Branch 56 is thanking Swift Current residents after a successful Legacy Lotto fundraiser. Public Relations Officer John Griffin says that the fundraiser would not have been possible without community support.
2: Yeah, I'd just like to thank everyone who purchased a ticket and for supporting the Legion, celebrating our milestone birthday, and of course, congratulations to the winners of the Legion Legacy Lotto.
1: The draw awarded nearly $7,700 in prizes as part of the Legion's centennial celebrations. A man with a lengthy rap sheet was back in Swift Current Provincial Court yesterday to plead guilty to a plethora of charges. Swift Current's Blaine Charles Peters pleaded guilty to 8 of the 14 charges against him, including theft of a fuel card, fraud, breach of an order to abstain from drugs and alcohol, and break and enter. The 26-year-old will return to court on September 9th. Saskatchewan RCMP say alcohol and drugs continue to play a major role in deadly crashes across the province. More than half of this year's fatal collisions are being investigated for possible impairment, compared to about one-third during the same period last year. Traffic Services Officer Lee Nelson says that impaired drivers are being caught at all hours.
3: We're seeing that our members of our traffic services are pulling individuals off the road due to impairment at all hours of the day. It doesn't matter.
1: RCMP are reminding anyone who sees a suspected impaired driver to safely pull over and call 911. Nature Saskatchewan is asking folks heading through rural areas to be mindful of loggerhead shrikes, one of the province's most unique birds. Emily Putz, Habitat Stewardship Coordinator for Nature Saskatchewan, explains that loggerhead shrikes are listed as threatened and are one of the organization's target species.
4: So we're just asking people to be aware that they're out and about this time of year and to be safe if you think there's a shelter belt that might host shrikes to just slow down a little bit since the babies aren't so great at flying yet.
1: Putz says that shrikes often nest in old carragana shrubs and the young will practice hunting on nearby roads. Two Saskatchewan meat processing plants were included in a $10 million federal funding announcement made at Ag in Motion. Federal Minister of International Trade Mahinder Sidhu was on hand for the announcement with Saskatchewan Liberal MP Buckley Bellinger.
5: They mean more good jobs and new opportunities for rural communities across Saskatchewan. They also help ensure that Canada remains a reliable supplier of safe, high-quality food.
1: Other organizations receiving funding include the Global Institute for Food Security, along with the Bioregional Food and Science Corp.
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1: Swift Current Wildcats forward Lainey Rondo has made her NCAA Division I commitment. The 16-year-old will be joining the Clarkson University Golden Knights after she finishes her junior career with the Wildcats. Rondo announced her commitment on July 15th after receiving interest from 8 Division I programs, saying Clarkson stood out for both its hockey program and academics.
6: I would say Clarkson is the best hockey opportunity and it is an amazing school. This one stuck out to me because my billet sister, Bailey, who I had when I was younger, she went there as well and I heard really good things about it.
1: Rondo still has 2 seasons remaining before heading to New York. She says she's interested in entering into the healthcare field and hopes to become a pediatrician. The Swift Current 57s travel to Moose Jaw tonight to take on the WCBL's top team. Coming off a 15-10 loss in Medicine Hat last night, the 57s looked to snap a recent slump with 4 losses in 5 games when they faced the 30-11 Miller Express. First pitch is set for 7:05 from Ross Wells Park. And if you have a story tip or score to share, make sure to let us know. Give us the call to 306-773-NEWS or submit it anytime, anywhere on the Swift Current online app.
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1: Today, a yellow heat warning in effect as we're looking like a high of 32 with a small chance of some rain this afternoon. For tonight, a low of 17 with a bit of a better chance for some rain, maybe even a thunderstorm. For tomorrow, 32 degrees again with some sunshine. That sunny sky is going to be sticking around the rest of the forecast here, with Saturday being a high of 38, Sunday being 35, and Monday 32. For local news, weather, and sports, make sure to download your Swift Current online app.
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Thursday afternoon with Tank Montana and Tay Bay's Good Jeans. How you doing? Hope you're having a fantastic day. Dean Brody on the way for you, as well as Tucker Wetmore. And just ahead of Nate Holler, here's honeymooner Taylor Swift.

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2: Today, a yellow heat warning in effect as we're looking like a high of 32 with a small chance of some rain this afternoon. For tonight, a low of 17 with a bit of a better chance for some rain, maybe even a thunderstorm. For tomorrow, 32 degrees again with some sunshine. That sunny sky is going to be sticking around the rest of the forecast here, with Saturday being a high of 38, Sunday being 35, and Monday 32. 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

It's Dean Brody's Dirt Road Scholar on your Thursday afternoon. I'm Tank Montana with Bailey Zimmerman on the way for you, as well as Tennille Towns. And here's 3, 2, 1. It's Tucker Wetmore.

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13: For today, a yellow heat warning remains in effect as we're looking like a high of 32 here in the city with a small chance of some showers this afternoon. For tonight, that chance of showers continues, getting to a low of 17. Tomorrow, sunshine and a high of 32 for the second day in a row. By Saturday, that sunshine's bringing a high of 38 to the southwest. Sunday, it's going to be sunny and a high of 35. Monday, more sunshine and a high of 32. For local news, weather, and sports, make sure to download your Swift Current online app.
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0: Brian, how you doing? It's Tank Montana. Busy week in CFL games with a game every day starting today until Sunday. Edmonton, one of the best teams in the CFL, taking on Saskatchewan tonight. Calgary heads to Winnipeg on Friday. The Argos are in BC on Saturday. And then Sunday night, the Ticats will visit the Alouettes in Montreal.
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2: The Saskatchewan RCMP have been raising concerns after a sharp increase in fatal crashes so far this summer. And as an area with a significant population of loggerhead shrikes, residents of Swift Current and the Southwest are being encouraged to keep an eye out for the threatened species. 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

0: 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CIMG is a proud part of Golden West, connecting communities. 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With true wood-fired flavor, consistent temperature control, and set-it-and-forget-it cooking, Traeger sets the standard every other brand follows.
1: Good afternoon, I'm Hayden Michaels. With its 100th anniversary celebration now complete, the Royal Canadian Legion Branch 56 is shifting its attention toward the months ahead. Public Relations Officer John Griffin says after a short break, planning will begin for the annual Poppy Campaign and Remembrance Day.
2: We're going to take a little break here, rest up. It was a lot of work putting on the event on July 18th, but of course, coming into the fall is Remembrance Day and the Poppy Campaign, so work on that is going to be picking up here shortly.
1: The Legion's annual Remembrance Day ceremony will once again be held at Memorial Park. A local man facing more than a dozen charges stemming from a series of incidents through 2024 and 2025 entered guilty pleas to 8 counts in Swift Current Provincial Court. Blaine Charles Peters attended court in person yesterday while his Saskatoon lawyer appeared by video. The 26-year-old pleaded guilty to charges of break and enter, fraud, theft of a fuel card, and more. Judge Alan Jacobson ordered a pre-sentencing report, and Peters is set to return to court on the afternoon of September 9th. Saskatchewan RCMP say the recent spike in fatal collisions is taking a toll not only on families, but also on first responders. Police say 27 people have died in 22 fatal crashes across Saskatchewan since the beginning of June. Traffic Services Officer Lee Nelson says that every fatal collision affects everyone involved.
3: It's not just something that you attend the scene and walk away from it. Fatal collisions, fatal accidents are tough on everybody.
1: RCMP are urging motorists to buckle up, obey speed limits, avoid distractions, and never drive impaired to help prevent more tragedies. Rural Southwest residents are watching out for the fledglings of a threatened species of predatory songbirds that are back in the prairies during the summer. Habitat Stewardship Coordinator for Nature Saskatchewan, Emily Puss, says loggerhead shrikes are well known for impaling their prey, including grasshoppers, mice, and even snakes.
4: This time of year, their young have left the nest and the fledglings are out and about and exploring. So one of the leading causes of mortality, especially for the juveniles, is road hits. They are attracted to grid roads, especially if their parents nest in old shelter belts that line the grid. They're attracted to there to learn how to hunt because there's lots of insects.
1: Anyone who spots a loggerhead shrike can report the sighting through the toll-free Hoot line at 1-800-667-4668. Ag in Motion saw a $10 million-plus investment from the federal government. Saskatchewan Liberal MP Buckley Bellinger was on hand for the announcement.
5: These investments will help Saskatchewan's businesses and organizations develop and adapt new technologies, expand food processing, and getting more Saskatchewan-grown products to customers here and around the world.
1: North 49 Foods will be expanding the cut floor at its plant, while Prairie Meats will complete production facility upgrades.
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1: Swift Current Wildcats forward Lainey Rondo has made her NCAA Division I commitment. The 16-year-old will be joining the Clarkson University Golden Knights after she finishes her junior career with the Wildcats. Rondo announced her commitment on July 15th after receiving interest from 8 Division I programs. St. Clarkson stood out for both its hockey program and academics.
6: I would say Clarkson is the best hockey opportunity and it is an amazing school. This one stuck out to me because my billet sister, Bailey, who I had when I was younger, she went there as well and I heard really good things about it.
1: Rondo still has 2 seasons remaining before heading to New York. She says she's interested in entering into the healthcare field and hopes to become a pediatrician. The Swift Current 57s travel to Moose Jaw tonight to take on the WCBL's top team. Coming off a 15-10 loss in Medicine Hat last night, the 57s looked to snap a recent slump with 4 losses in 5 games when they faced the 30-11 Miller Express. First pitch is set for 7:05 from Ross Wells Park. And if you have a story tip or score to share, make sure to let us know. Give us the call to 306-773-NEWS or submit it anytime, anywhere on the Swift Current online app.
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1: For today, a yellow heat warning remains in effect as we're looking like a high of 32 here in the city with a small chance of some showers this afternoon. For tonight, that chance of showers continues, getting to a low of 17. Tomorrow, sunshine and a high of 32 for the second day in a row. By Saturday, that sunshine's bringing a high of 38 to the southwest. Sunday, it's going to be sunny and a high of 35. Monday, more sunshine and a high of 32. For local news, weather, and sports, make sure to download your Swift Current online app.
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7: For Golden West Broadcasting, I am Tara Garcia, and we are live on location until 5 o'clock today down here at Dairy King. Your final opportunity to come down and enter for your chance to win an exclusive invitation to CKSW 570's 70th birthday party. Going to be happening tomorrow night at the Legion, and it's going to be a great night. We're going to have some door prizes, some appetizers, Bakersfield is going to be performing, and one lucky winner is going to be walking away with their choice of either a hot tub or a pool table. But you can't get in for your chance to win if you don't have an invitation. So come on down. You'll find me just inside the door down here at Dairy King. They also have some retro pricing in effect in honor of CKSW's 70th birthday. From now until 5 o'clock, ice cream floats are on for $3.50, and it is a hot one out there this afternoon. So come on down. Grab yourself a 350 float and enter for your chance to win down here at Dairy King.
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11: Today, a yellow heat warning in effect as we're looking like a high of 32 with a small chance of some rain this afternoon. For tonight, a low of 17 with a bit of a better chance for some rain, maybe even a thunderstorm. For tomorrow, 32 degrees again with some sunshine. That sunny sky is going to be sticking around the rest of the forecast here, with Saturday being a high of 38, Sunday being 35, and Monday 32. For local news, weather, and sports, make sure to download your Swift Current online app.
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It's Shania Twain on your Thursday afternoon. It's Tank Montana. Her new album gets released on Friday called Little Miss Twain. She says it's a love letter to Northern Ontario. She said, when I was in that little town of Timmins years ago, I just wanted to get out. We all want to. We all want to go out and to discover the world. And I did that. But then she said, at some point, I realized that, well, I actually love where I'm from. Twain, the queen of country pop, has earned 5 Grammys and sold more than 100 million albums. Little Miss Twain comes out on Friday.

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1: Hope you're having a fantastic Thursday afternoon for Golden West Broadcasting. I am Kara Garcia, and we are live on location down at Dairy King until 5 o'clock today. Your final chance to enter for your chance to get an exclusive invitation to CKSW 570's 70th birthday. Come on down and enter. But I am down here with Sean, and how are you doing today?
2: Good, thank you. How are you?
1: I'm doing fantastic. Now, you have some a special event coming up tonight. I will let you tell us all about it.
2: We do. Some of you may know the Swift Current Drag Racing Association is having races this weekend. And tonight from 7 till 9, we have one of the drag racers coming with his car. So if you want to check out a drag race car up close and personal, and you can ask him questions and find out all the things that make his car different from your car, you can do that tonight from 7 till 9.
1: That's awesome. So come on down here tonight, grab yourself an ice cream on this hot day, and like Sean had said, you can learn all about the race cars.
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4: And the city of Swift Current is beginning its annual mosquito control program with a focus on stopping the little buggers before they take flight.
5: Well, I think they're past that point now. 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
4: Yeah.
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5: Wow. Yeah, that too. 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
15: For today, a yellow heat warning remains in effect as we're looking like a high of 32 here in the city with a small chance of some showers this afternoon. For tonight, that chance of showers continues, getting to a low of 17. Tomorrow, sunshine and a high of 32 for the second day in a row. By Saturday, that sunshine's bringing a high of 38 to the southwest. Sunday, it's going to be sunny and a high of 35. Monday, more sunshine and a high of 32. 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

0: It's Tyler Joe Miller as well as Carter Faith and Betty, and we got to ask Carter, where did the song come from and is it about heartbreak?
1: Well, I did get cheated on, so I had those feelings. I was like, oh my God. And I was sick of writing sad, emotional songs about it, to be honest. And I remembered this time that I was at a truck stop and I met this old lady with a chihuahua, and the chihuahua was named Betty and had painted nails and a pink collar. And I was like, if that dog was a person, she would have taken my man. Like, that is Jolene in a dog, you know?
0: That's Carter Faith and Blake Shelton. It's coming up next.
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3: The winners have been announced for the Royal Canadian Legion Branch 56 Legacy Lotto, held as part of the branch's 100th anniversary celebrations. A Swift Current man well-known in local courts has entered guilty pleas to a litany of charges from 2024 and 2025, including fraud, break and enter, theft of a fuel card, and possession of stolen property. 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
5: For Golden West Broadcasting, I am Tara Garcia. I hope you're having a fantastic Thursday afternoon. We are live on location down at Dairy King until 5 o'clock today, and it is Christmas in July down here this week, and it is your final opportunity to enter to win an invitation to CKSW 570's 70th birthday party. That's going to be happening tomorrow evening at the Legion, and it's going to be a great night. We're going to have door prizes, appetizers, Bakersfield's going to be performing, and one lucky winner going to be walking away with their choice of either a hot tub or a pool table. But you can't win if you don't get invited, so make sure you stop on by and enter for your chance to score an invite. And Dairy King is also doing some retro pricing in honor of CKSW's 70th birthday. They have 350 ice cream floats on from now until 5 o'clock. So it is a hot one out there. Come on by, stop by, grab yourself a float, and enter for your chance to win down here at Dairy King.
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1: Good afternoon, I'm Hayden Michaels. The winners have been announced for the Royal Canadian Legion Branch 56 Legacy Lotto, held as part of the branch's 100th anniversary celebrations. The Legion Public Relations Officer, John Griffin, says that the community support made the fundraiser a huge success.
2: You know, we can't thank everybody enough for all their generosity, buying tickets, and congratulations to the winners. You know, it's just amazing to be able to handle that amount of money. We can't thank the people of Swift Current enough. Their generosity just blows us away.
1: Patrick Labolt claimed the $3,845 first prize, while Cindy Christensen won $2,307, and Craig Ruff took home the $1,538 third prize. A Swift Current man well known in the local court has entered guilty pleas to a litany of charges from 2024 and 2025, including fraud, break and enter, theft of a fuel card, and possession of stolen property. 26-year-old Blaine Charles Peters has appeared in Swift Current Provincial Court yesterday morning, where he was represented by Landon Skaverson out of Saskatoon. Peters is scheduled to appear back in court on September the 9th. In the meantime, a pre-sentencing report has been ordered. Saskatchewan RCMP are raising concerns after a sharp increase in fatal crashes this summer. Since June 1st, Mounties have responded to 22 fatal collisions that claimed 27 lives, with 16 deaths recorded since July 10th alone. Traffic Services Officer Lee Nelson says that the causes remain familiar.
3: Put your seatbelt on, respect the speed limits, don't take drugs and or alcohol when you know you have to drive, and pay attention to your surroundings at all times.
1: RCMP say fatal collisions are up 77% compared to the same period last year. As an area with significant populations of loggerhead shrikes, residents of Swift Current and the Southwest are being encouraged to keep an eye out for the threatened species. Emily Putz, Habitat Stewardship Coordinator for Nature Saskatchewan, shares that at this time of the year, young loggerhead shrikes are out and about.
4: They prefer mature shelter belts. Naturally, they would use native prairie and kind of shrub patches or coulee systems, but they have adapted to use shelter belts, especially old growth caragana ones, which are often beside roads or in abandoned yards. So if you're passing an old growth caragana stand or an abandoned yard site, it's just best to slow down.
1: Putz says that the fledglings are attracted to roads because insects are plentiful and it's a good place to learn how to hunt. Ag in Motion saw a $10 million plus investment by the federal government. Saskatchewan Liberal MP Bucky Bellinger was on hand for the announcement.
5: These investments will help Saskatchewan's businesses and organizations develop and adapt new technologies, expand food processing, and getting more Saskatchewan-grown products to customers here and around the world.
1: North 49 Foods will be expanding the cut floor plan at its plant, while Prairie Meats will be completing a production facility upgrade.
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1: Swift Current Wildcats forward Lainey Rondo has made her NCAA Division I commitment. The 16-year-old will be joining the Clarkson University Golden Knights after she finishes her junior career with the Wildcats. Rondo announced her commitment on July 15th after receiving interest from 8 Division I programs, saying Clarkson stood out for both its hockey program and academics.
6: I would say Clarkson is the best hockey opportunity and it is an amazing school. This one stuck out to me because my billet sister, Bailey, who I had when I was younger, she went there as well and I heard really good things about it.
1: Rondo still has 2 seasons remaining before heading to New York. She says she's interested in entering into the healthcare field and hopes to become a pediatrician. The Swift Current 57s travel to Moose Jaw tonight to take on the WCBL's top team. Coming off a 15-10 loss in Medicine Hat last night, the 57s looked to snap a recent slump with 4 losses in 5 games when they faced the 30-11 Miller Express. First pitch is set for 7:05 from Ross Wells Park. And if you have a story tip or score to share, make sure to let us know. Give us the call to 306-773-NEWS or submit it anytime, anywhere on the Swift Current online app.
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1: Today, a yellow heat warning in effect as we're looking like a high of 32 with a small chance of some rain this afternoon. For tonight, a low of 17 with a bit of a better chance for some rain, maybe even a thunderstorm. For tomorrow, 32 degrees again with some sunshine. That sunny sky is going to be sticking around the rest of the forecast here, with Saturday being a high of 38, Sunday being 35, and Monday 32. 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

It's Tennille Arts and Don't Ruin Flowers on your Thursday afternoon. How you doing? I'm Tank Montana. Ella Langley and Morgan Wallen on the way for you in a story of how she had a wardrobe malfunction this past weekend. And here's George Strait's Amarillo by Morning.

0: It's Ella Langley and Morgan Wallen, and Ella currently opening for Morgan Wallen on his U.S. tour, and she had a wardrobe malfunction this past weekend in Baltimore, where her red dress unzipped from top to bottom, but she was able to quickly throw on a Baltimore Ravens football jersey, a jersey that happened to have her name on it, and everything went back to normal, and the show continued on.
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4: 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Now, Seanan is here with me from Dairy King. And, of course, this week is Christmas in July, the most wonderful time of the year, and you've got lots of events happening still this weekend.
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16: Today, a yellow heat warning in effect as we're looking like a high of 32 with a small chance of some rain this afternoon. For tonight, a low of 17 with a bit of a better chance for some rain, maybe even a thunderstorm. For tomorrow, 32 degrees again with some sunshine. That sunny sky is going to be sticking around the rest of the forecast here, with Saturday being a high of 38, Sunday being 35, and Monday 32. For local news, weather, and sports, make sure to download your Swift Current online app.
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18: Got a girl from the south side, got blazing hair. First time I seen her walk by, and I about fell off my chair.

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It's Brett Kissel and another one, as well as Sam Hunt and Body Like a Back Road. How you doing? I'm Tank Montana. Luke Combs on the way for you, as well as Dustin Lynch. And here's High Valley and Fools.

0: It's Dustin Lynch and Jelly Roll. How you doing? It's Tank Montana. Luke Combs on the way for you. He has been entertaining hundreds of thousands of people on his European tour. This is a guy who never thought he'd really get anywhere because he just said, look, I'm just a typical kind of guy. I don't have the Hollywood country star great looks. He goes, but I am 100% country, which he knew he had to work harder than anyone else. And now he's playing to hundreds of thousands of people. He'll wrap up his European tour this week in Scotland and then three shows at Wembley Stadium in London.
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2: For Golden West Broadcasting, I am Tara Garcia. 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We are live on location down at Dairy King until 5 o'clock today. What better day to stop on by here and grab yourself a cool treat. It is Christmas in July happening down here. And, of course, we are down here with your final chance to get in for your chance to score an exclusive invitation to CKSW 570's 70th birthday party happening tomorrow night at the Swift Current Legion, and they have some retro pricing happening down here at Dairy King until 5 o'clock today as well. 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For Golden West Broadcasting, I'm Tara Garcia.
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11: For today, a yellow heat warning remains in effect as we're looking like a high of 32 here in the city with a small chance of some showers this afternoon. For tonight, that chance of showers continues, getting to a low of 17. Tomorrow, sunshine and a high of 32 for the second day in a row. By Saturday, that sunshine's bringing a high of 38 to the southwest. Sunday, it's going to be sunny and a high of 35. Monday, more sunshine and a high of 32. For local news, weather, and sports, make sure to download your Swift Current online app.
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1: It's Dean Brody, Thursday afternoon with Tank Montana. I hope you're having a fantastic day and a great week. I got Della Smith and Side Effects on the way for you, and Tucker Wetmore's Brunette coming up for you next.
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3: A Swift Current man has entered guilty pleas to a litany of charges from 2024-2025. In Saskatchewan, RCMP are raising concerns after a sharp increase in fatal crashes this summer. 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
5: For Golden West Broadcasting, I am Tara Garcia, and I am at the best place to be today. I am down here live on location at Dairy King until 5 o'clock today, and I'm down here again with Seanan, and it is Christmas in July this week down here, but one of my favorite things you guys do as well, karaoke is coming up this week as well.
6: Yes, it is. Kelly from Surround Sound is going to be here with his full system. And on Saturday night and Sunday night from 5 until 10, he's going to be here. And if you get brave enough to sing, we will give you a free ice cream treat. So you just come on down, sing your heart out, and we will get you give you a little extra ice cream courage.
5: I love it. So make sure you come on down today and get in your entry to win an exclusive invitation to CKSW 570's 70th birthday party. And don't forget again, like Seanan said, to come by on the weekend and sing your little heart out and grab some ice cream down here at Dairy King.
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13: 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More details on that coming up in the show. 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
1: Good evening. I'm Hayden Michaels. RCMP have shared more information about an incident at Camp Lemieux last weekend that ended with a missing youth being located safe. Swift Current Rural and Morse RCMP received a report of a possible trespassing incident at a business on the west side of Lac Pelche, where it was determined that two male youths had trespassed. Police were notified that one of the youths was missing and initiated a lengthy search to find him with the assistance of the RCMP's remotely piloted aircraft system and local firefighters. The youth was located and confirmed safe. The Kyle and District Fire Department is celebrating a major boost from the community. Prosperity Credit Union, along with local donors, raised more than $27,000 for the volunteer department. Fire Chief George Akisser says that the campaign far exceeded expectations.
2: The funds arrived and they were allotted and we were blown away by the amount.
1: The money will be going towards replacing firefighter turnout gear, with a full set costing around $4,000 per member. Saskatchewan RCMP say the recent spike in fatal collisions is taking a toll not only on families, but also on first responders. Police say 27 people have died in 22 fatal crashes across Saskatchewan since the beginning of June. Traffic Services Officer Lee Nelson says that every fatal collision affects everyone involved.
3: It's not just something that you attend the scene and walk away from it. Fatal collisions, fatal accidents are tough on everybody.
1: RCMP are urging motorists to buckle up, obey speed limits, avoid distractions, and never drive impaired to help prevent more tragedies. Rural Southwest residents are watching out for the fledglings of a threatened species of predatory songbirds that are back in the prairies during the summer. Habitat Stewardship Coordinator for Nature Saskatchewan, Emily Puss, says loggerhead shrikes are well known for impaling their prey, including grasshoppers, mice, and even snakes.
4: This time of year, their young have left the nest and the fledglings are out and about and exploring. So one of the leading causes of mortality, especially for the juveniles, is road hits. They are attracted to grid roads, especially if their parents nest in old shelter belts that line the grid. They're attracted to there to learn how to hunt because there's lots of insects.
1: Anyone who spots a loggerhead shrike can report the setting through the toll-free Hoot line at 1-800-667-4668. Ag in Motion saw a $10 million plus investment from the federal government. Saskatchewan Liberal MP Buckley Bellinger was on hand for the announcement.
5: These investments will help Saskatchewan's businesses and organizations develop and adapt new technologies, expand food processing, and getting more Saskatchewan-grown products to customers here and around the world.
1: North 49 Foods will be expanding the cut floor at its plant, while Prairie Meats will complete production facility upgrades.
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1: Swift Current Wildcats forward Lainey Rondo has made her NCAA Division I commitment. The 16-year-old will be joining the Clarkson University Golden Knights after she finishes her junior career with the Wildcats. Rondo announced her commitment on July 15th after receiving interest from eight Division I programs, saying Clarkson stood out for both its hockey program and academics.
6: I would say Clarkson is the best hockey opportunity and it is an amazing school. This one stuck out to me because my billet sister, Bailey, who I had when I was younger, she went there as well and I heard really good things about it.
1: Rondo still has two seasons remaining before heading to New York. She says she's interested in entering into the healthcare field and hopes to become a pediatrician. The Swift Current 57s travel to Moose Jaw tonight to take on the WCBL's top team. Coming off a 15-10 loss in Medicine Hat last night, the 57s looked to snap a recent slump with four losses in five games when they faced the 30-11 Miller Express. First pitch is set for 7:05 from Ross Wells Park. And if you have a story tip or score to share, make sure to let us know. Give us the call to 306-773-NEWS or submit it anytime, anywhere on the Swift Current online app.
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7: Good evening. This is Kirsty Hansen back with a five-day forecast. Tonight we'll see partly cloudy skies with local smoke and a low of 17. From tomorrow to Monday, we can expect mainly sunshine with temperatures in the low 30s. 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

It's Evan Burrison's South Side of Sober. How you doing? I'm Tank. George Burge on the way for you. And here's the dance from Garth Brooks.

0: It's George Burge and Ride, Ride, Ride. How you doing? It's Tank Montana. Good luck to Team Canada as the Commonwealth Games take place starting today in Glasgow. They'll wrap up on August 2nd. About 3,000 athletes from 74 nations are competing across a program of 10 core sports and 6 parasports as well. Canada has sent 149 athletes to the Commonwealth Games, and we wish them all luck.
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3: For Golden West Broadcasting, I am Tara Garcia, and we are down to our final hour live on location down here at Dairy King until 5 o'clock today with your final chance to enter to win an exclusive invitation to CKSW 570's 70th birthday party happening tomorrow night at the Legion. You have to have an invitation in order to get in. It's going to be a great night. We're going to have door prizes. We're going to have appetizers. Bakersfield's going to be performing, and one lucky winner are going to be walking away with their choice, either a hot tub or a pool table. But again, you can't win if you don't have an invitation to the party. So come on down and enter for your chance to win. Dairy King also has some retro pricing happening down here. They have 350 ice cream floats until 5 o'clock. So come on down on this hot afternoon. Grab yourself a cool treat and enter for your chance to win. For Golden West Broadcasting, I'm Tara Garcia.
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8: Good evening. This is Kirsty Hansen back with a five-day forecast. Tonight we'll see partly cloudy skies with local smoke and a low of 17. From tomorrow to Monday, we can expect mainly sunshine with temperatures in the low 30s. To stream local news, weather, and sports, check out the Swift Current online app and subscribe to the Daily News.
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0: It's Chad Brownlee, and the way you roll, as well as Old Dominion. How you doing? I'm Tank Montana. Blake Shelton on the way for you. And this is Josh Stump, who we got to ask, when did you know that country music was your calling?
1: I don't know when the exact start point was, but it's just kind of kept growing and growing and growing. And the more I do it, the more and more you realize I really want to do this. Like, I knew it when I kind of came out of high school, started writing songs, but still had like plans of maybe I'll go to university. I don't know. And then I was like, no, this is fun though. Let me like keep trying this.
0: Here's Josh Stumpf and Johnny Walker.

0: It's Blake Shelton, Thursday afternoon with Tank Montana. I do hope you're having a great Thursday and a fantastic week and already looking forward to the weekend. Recklaw's on the way for you. Lainey Wilson's phone, keys, wallet coming up next.
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2: Good Thursday afternoon for Golden West Broadcasting. I am Tara Garcia, and we are down to our final hour, broadcasting live on location at Dairy King with your final chance to enter to win an invitation to tomorrow's CKSW 570's 70th birthday celebration happening at the Legion. We're going to have door prizes, Bakersfield's going to be performing, and again, grand prize winner going to be walking away with their choice of either a hot tub or a pool table, but you can't win if you aren't invited to the party. So come on down and enter for your chance to score an invite while you're down here in honor of CKSW's 70th birthday. Dairy King also has some retro pricing happening. They have ice cream floats on for $3.50 until 5 o'clock. And coming up this evening from 7 till 9, you can come on down here and check out one of the cars that's going to be part of the drag races coming up this weekend as well. So lots to see and do here down here at Dairy King. Make sure you stop by, grab a sweet treat on this hot day at Dairy King.
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6: And the city of Swift Current is beginning its annual mosquito control program with a focus on stopping the little buggers before they take flight.
7: I think they're past that point now. 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
7: 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Kind of like putting a Band-Aid on a, you know, profusely bleeding, massive open wound.
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7: Wow. Yeah, that too. 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
16: Good evening. This is Kirsty Hansen back with a five-day forecast. Tonight we'll see partly cloudy skies with local smoke and a low of 17. From tomorrow to Monday, we can expect mainly sunshine with temperatures in the low 30s. To stream local news, weather, and sports, check out the Swift Current Online app and subscribe to the Daily News.
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0: It's the Recklaws, and I grew up on a farm. How you doing? It's Tank Montana. Week 8 of 21 of the CFL starts tonight, and a game every day right up until Sunday with one of the best teams in the CFL right now, Edmonton, heading to Saskatchewan. Tomorrow night, the Stamps are in Winnipeg. Go Big Blue. Argos take on BC Saturday night, and then the Ticats will visit the Alouettes in Montreal on Sunday.
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2: The Saskatchewan RCMP have been raising concerns after a sharp increase in fatal crashes so far this summer. And as an area with a significant population of loggerhead shrikes, residents of Swift Current and the Southwest are being encouraged to keep an eye out for the threatened species. 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
3: A spokesperson with Manitoba Agriculture says hotter weather this past week has helped crops develop. However, Sonia Wilson says the progression of crops varies from region to region.
4: We're seeing definitely parts of the central region that didn't receive some of this very intense rainfall. They're doing quite well, and we would expect really strong yields out of there. Portions of the southwest as well. Similar story, but there definitely have been some really tough challenges and for a lot of areas. And so I'm just thinking northwest, Interlake, as well as parts of the southwest with hail.
3: Wilson says early seeded cornfields are beginning to tassel. Most canola crops are between the bolting and flowering stage. Majority of spring cereals are at the flowering stage to early milk stage, while most soybean plants are also flowering across the province. For Golden West, I'm Shannon Duick.
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6: Hope you're having a fantastic Thursday afternoon for Golden West Broadcasting. I am Tara Garcia, and we are wrapping up our time live on location down here at Dairy King. We've got a few minutes. We're down here till 5 o'clock, and come on down and get your entry in for a chance to win an invitation to CKSW 570's 70th birthday party happening tomorrow night. And don't forget, you can also grab yourself a ice cream float for $3.50 until 5 o'clock. And again, it is Christmas in July down here at Dairy King this week. Lots of events happening coming up this weekend as part of that as well. You can check out their Facebook for more information about all the details. Want to send a big thank you to everyone here at Dairy King. We had a great time down here this afternoon. Lots of people stopping by and entering for their chance to win and enjoying a cool treat on this hot summer afternoon. So thank you so much for coming on down, saying hi to us here. And again, we are broadcasting live until 5 o'clock down at Dairy King for Golden West Broadcasting. I'm Tara Garcia.
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1: Good evening, I'm Hayden Michaels. A trespassing incident last weekend at Lac Pelche's Camp Lemieux led police and firefighters on a search for a missing youth. Following a report of a possible trespassing incident, Swift Current Rural and Morse RCMP determined that two male youths had trespassed and one of the youths was missing. After an extensive search, including an aerial search and ground search, the youth was eventually located unharmed. You can read more on Swift Current Online. New safety equipment is on the way for the Kyle and District Fire Department thanks to a community fundraising campaign. More than $27,000 was donated through an initiative led by the Prosperity Credit Union and local supporters. Fire Chief George Acaster says that the funding will be helping to replace aging turnout gear.
2: Top to bottom suit, boots, jacket, pants, balaclava, gloves is around $4,000 per person.
1: Acaster says that the donation will allow the department to replace equipment that would have otherwise taken years to upgrade. Saskatchewan RCMP are raising concerns after a sharp increase in fatal crashes this summer. Since June 1st, Mounties have responded to 22 fatal collisions that claimed 27 lives, with 16 deaths recorded since July 10th alone. Traffic Services Officer Lee Nelson says that the causes remain familiar.
3: Put your seatbelt on, respect the speed limits. Don't take drugs and or alcohol when you know you have to drive, and pay attention to your surroundings at all times.
1: RCMP say fatal collisions are up 77% compared to the same period last year. As an area with significant populations of loggerhead shrikes, residents of Swift Current and the Southwest are being encouraged to keep an eye out for the threatened species. Emily Putz, Habitat Stewardship Coordinator for Nature Saskatchewan, shares that at this time of the year, young loggerhead shrikes are out and about.
4: They prefer mature shelter belts. Naturally, they would use native prairie and kind of shrub patches or coulee systems, but they have adapted to use shelter belts, especially old growth caragana ones, which are often beside roads or in abandoned yards. So if you're passing an old growth caragana stand or an abandoned yard site, it's just best to slow down.
1: But says that the fledglings are attracted to roads because insects are plentiful and it's a good place to learn how to hunt. Ag in Motion saw a $10 million plus investment by the federal government. Saskatchewan Liberal MP Bucky Bellinger was on hand for the announcement.
5: These investments will help Saskatchewan's businesses and organizations develop and adapt new technologies, expand food processing, and getting more Saskatchewan-grown products to customers here and around the world.
1: North 49 Foods will be expanding the cut floor plan at its plant, while Prairie Meats will be completing a production facility upgrade.
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1: Swift Current Wildcats forward Lainey Rondeau has made her NCAA Division I commitment. The 16-year-old will be joining the Clarkson University Golden Knights after she finishes her junior career with the Wildcats. Rondeau announced her commitment on July 15th after receiving interest from eight Division I programs, saying Clarkson stood out for both its hockey program and academics.
6: I would say Clarkson is the best hockey opportunity and it is an amazing school. This one stuck out to me because my billet sister, Bailey, who I had when I was younger, she went there as well and I heard really good things about it.
1: Rondeau still has two seasons remaining before heading to New York. She says she's interested in entering into the healthcare field and hopes to become a pediatrician. The Swift Current 57s travel to Moose Jaw tonight to take on the WCBL's top team. Coming off a 15-10 loss in Medicine Hat last night, the 57s looked to snap a recent slump with four losses in five games when they faced the 30-11 Miller Express. First pitch is set for 7:05 from Ross Wells Park. And if you have a story tip or score to share, make sure to let us know. 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
7: Good evening. This is Kirsty Hansen back with a five-day forecast. Tonight we'll see partly cloudy skies with local smoke and a low of 17. From tomorrow to Monday, we can expect mainly sunshine with temperatures in the low 30s. 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

It's Morgan Griffiths and Just Being Me, as well as Parmalee and Cowgirl. How you doing? I'm Tank Montana. Hope you're having a fantastic day. I have Kenny Chesney on the way for you, as well as Sully Burrows. And here's Brooks and Dunn, Neon Moon.

0: It's Kenny Chesney and Carry On. How you doing? It's Tank Montana. In some places throughout the world today, it's International Peanut Butter and Chocolate Day. Now, I'll tell you, I'm not a huge dessert fan, but when it comes to a peanut butter and chocolate milkshake or peanut butter and chocolate cheesecake, that is my go-to. So if you want to celebrate today, maybe get some peanut butter, maybe get some chocolate, maybe dip it yourself. Go ahead and celebrate International Peanut Butter and Chocolate Day.
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9: Good evening. This is Kirsty Hansen back with a 5-day forecast. Tonight we'll see partly cloudy skies with local

0: smoke and a low of 17. From tomorrow to Monday, we can expect mainly sunshine with temperatures in the low 30s. 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

It's High Valley and Whatever It Takes, as well as Sam Hunt and Leave the Light On. On the way for you, Kane Brown, as well as Dallas Smith. And just ahead of Bailey Zimmerman, here's Sully Burroughs.

0: It's Bailey Zimmerman's backup plan. How you doing? It's Tank Montana. We got to ask Bailey, does he appreciate everything he gets now? What was it like for him in the beginning?
1: I've been poor. Like, I know what it's like to have no money. And when I got the opportunity to have success and to have money and to be able to take care of my mom, when I was first able to just even, like, show my mom a jet or show my mom a stadium or something and saw, like, the joy that brought her, like, me being who I am brought the joy to my mom.
0: That's Bailey Zimmerman, and Kane Brown is coming up for you next.
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12: Good evening. This is Kirsty Hansen back with a 5-day forecast. Tonight we'll see partly cloudy skies with local smoke and a low of 17. From tomorrow to Monday, we can expect mainly sunshine with temperatures in the low 30s. 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

0: How you doing? I'm Tank Montana. This is Today in Country Music History for July 23rd. Born on this date in 1971, a huge happy birthday to Alison Maria Krause. She released her first solo album in 1987 and then was invited to join the band with which she still performs, Alison Krause and Union Station. And on this date in 1999, Stones guitarist Keith Richards appeared on stage with Willie Nelson at a concert in Connecticut. That's Today in Country Music History.
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2: The winners have been announced for the Royal Canadian Legion Branch 56 Legacy Lotto, held as part of the branch's 100th anniversary celebrations. A Swift Current man well-known in local courts has entered guilty pleas to a litany of charges from 2024 and 2025, including fraud, break and enter, theft of a fuel card, and possession of stolen property. These stories and more can be found on the Swift Current online app.
3: 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July 13th to August 10th, Ontario and Western Canada only. 500 Grimace floaty prizes worth $65 each and 200 gas gift cards worth $100 each. 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
4: This Friday, Bull Riders Canada hits the dirt at Kinetic Park for Bucking MS. Top 27 BRC bull riders go against some of the rankest bulls in Canada, including the top 12 3- and 4-year-old bucking bulls in the CBBC. Bulls and cowboys compete for a total payout of over 40 grand. Tickets just $25 for the bull riding and cabaret. Food, drink, and ticket proceeds will be donated to the MS Society of Canada. Gates open at 5, riders start at 7. Bucking MS at Kinetic Park. 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
5: Hi, I'm Jeremy Patzer, Member of Parliament for Swift Current Grasslands Kindersley. It's an honor to be able to represent you and the great people of Southwest and West Central Saskatchewan. From Macklin to Maple Creek, Glentworth to Purdue, my staff and I are able to serve you to the best of our abilities. If you have any questions or concerns, please reach out at jeremypatzer.com.
6: Farmers, the second your hay is cut, the race is on to maintain quality. 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That's why you run the Massey Ferguson RB156. Designed with extreme conditions in mind, the Massey Ferguson RB156 round baler keeps consistent pickup and dense bale formations even in the toughest swaths. And with cutting-edge technology, the RB156 lets you bale at increased speeds, cutting field time, and locking in hay quality before it slips away. See the Massey Ferguson RB156 round baler only at Full Line Egg, Saskatoon, Swift Current, and Purdue.
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